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0: This June 20th, it's back. 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
1: This is Michelle Perez from Salem, Oregon. This message is for Edward Reyes. I just want you to know that I adore you, I care for you, and I'm waiting for you faithfully and patiently.
2: Hello, this is Mike Saldana. I'm calling from San Antonio, Texas. And this is for my honey, the love of my life, my honey, Lorinda Saldana. I love you, honey. Bye.
3: Hi, this is Brittany calling from Sacramento, California. Here to send an oral expression out to my two daughters, Zaria and Marley. I love you guys. We had a wonderful weekend. Continue to have more memories with you guys. Love you.
4: Hi, this is Max calling from Tucson, Arizona. I just want to give an oral expression to our dog. He's been doing this, I think, for 20 plus years, and every 6 nights a week. And I just wanted to thank him for giving all of his time to give us Slow Jams. Bye.
0: Wow, Max, you're amazing. The check is in the mail. There's more Sunday Night Slow Jams next.
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11: 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As AI transforms how work gets done, a new IBM CEO study finds success will depend on how quickly organizations redesign their workforce. CEOs agree people are the priority. 83% of CEOs say AI success depends more on people's adoption than the technology. But many organizations are still struggling to redesign roles, build new skills, and rethink how teams collaborate. This gap is already showing up in the workplace. CEOs say only 25% of employees are using AI as part of their jobs, even though 86% believe their workforce have the skills to collaborate with AI. Looking ahead, CEOs expect the impact on jobs to accelerate. By 2028, 29% of employees may need reskilling for different roles, while 59% will likely require upskilling to perform their current roles more effectively. The findings suggest the real challenge isn't just adopting AI, it's aligning jobs, skills, and ways of working with the speed of AI transformation. 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

fire flame. Got design on my body, I don't know the name. 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This ain't from China. 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Last time I check, I get big money, big check. Last time I check, it's been funny, been pressed. 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You cut the check first class right off the mail. Keep a heel on their neck, show my keep it real. 20,000 for the bracelet, I said that was a steal. I'm putting Pucci on the over Gucci. I'm overseas shooting movies, eating sushi. 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Your baby father, he a bum, he a goofy. Watch, bracelet, ring, Jenna. Watch, bracelet, ring.

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0: I am still a Marine. 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

Though this season of her life had been cold, lonely, and tough, though she slipped back into a darkness she had hoped by now to have overcome, she had learned a beautiful lesson as she kissed her girls goodbye and thanked them for getting her out the house. That maybe...

cover it up like a quilt. Rari go skirt on a boy like a kilt. 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

0: I am still a Marine. My service has come full circle. I will always look after those around me. 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Semper Fidelis. Always faithful. Always Marine.
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0: 9 brown eyes.
1: Well, rich people take you to their garage to show you their like expensive cars and stuff and how many they have, right?
2: Yes, and it's always really nice floor in there, right?
1: Yeah, yeah.
2: They always have the nice floor.
1: Middle class people, we take you to our garage to show you like we have a refrigerator, a second refrigerator there with the beer.
2: Like a deep freezer, something like that, all the meat.
1: This is my beer fridge. Anyway.
2: Yeah, yeah.
1: And they'll tell you how much they saved on it, whatever. Or they bought it off Facebook Marketplace.
2: I want a garage fridge.
1: Well, a new survey has asked people to rank the biggest modern status symbols, right? This is how you show off that you got a little bit of money.
2: Okay, okay.
1: And you may have one or two of them. Those of you listening to us.
2: Okay.
1: We probably don't have any of these anyway. If you really made it in life, you have this.
2: Okay.
1: Now, you might have some of this.
2: You do too. I'm looking at this list.
1: No,
2: we both do.
1: I don't have any of these.
2: Yes, you do.
1: A high-end watch? What are we, like a Rolly?
2: Probably a Rolly. But you know what? There's some people that, one, there are fake Rolexes out there. So my ladies who like look for guys with a Rolex, it's easy to spot them. You got to be careful because they've got them fake ones. We have our fake bags and guys have their fake Rollies now.
1: Well, you got to be experts in seeing that stuff.
2: Yeah.
1: Like, I don't know.
2: It's just like the iconic, they have the iconic, it's the date just, right? And so it's like the band of the Rolex is like very, very iconic.
1: Really?
2: So you can like look at it. Yeah.
1: You can tell?
2: Absolutely.
1: Well, you can tell.
2: I can't tell.
1: Next on the list, a luxury handbag.
2: I got a lot of those.
1: All right. So before you, you know, Erica spent a lot of years here with me, right?
2: Yeah.
1: Erica was like an expert at eyeballing
2: real versus fake.
1: Fake. Because Erica had like, I don't know, 10 Louis, right?
2: Okay, okay.
1: She had luggage that was Louis.
2: Yeah.
1: I mean, everything was Louis, right?
2: Yeah.
1: So when she would see a handbag,
2: uh-huh,
1: she immediately like, that's fake. That's
2: wow,
1: fake. That's,
2: okay.
1: She could tell.
2: Yeah.
1: I can't tell.
2: I can.
1: You can tell?
2: Yeah, for sure.
1: How do you know?
2: It's
1: she
2: different,
1: said the
2: like,
1: stitching.
2: Yeah, it's stitching, it's hardware, it's the different colors that they use, colors of stitching. Louis, you can tell typically because if you get like an authentic Louis Vuitton

0: Louis Vuitton with the monogram, the LV monogram. They use one piece of canvas for it, right? And so on a real Louis, on one side, it will be upside down because they use one piece of canvas to make the
1: There's a little trick.
0: Yeah, yeah. So that's like one way. So there's a bunch of different ways.
1: I can't. I don't know how to tell. I can't tell a fake Rolly. I can't tell a fake Louis.
0: Although, I'm going to get ripped off. There are some of my girlfriends have... like fakes that are almost
1: they look almost real. So it's like, I guess you could buy one, right? And like if you know what you're looking for,
0: yeah.
1: Get away with it. Yeah.
0: Like all of the Canal Street in New York. Have you heard of Canal Street where they sell all of the fake
1: knockoffs?
0: Yeah.
1: Wow.
0: It's like big on TikTok.
1: Okay.
0: I want to go there just to go for fun.
1: The latest iPhone, always a kind of status symbol. The newest phone. Yeah, you got like an iPhone 5 or whatever.
0: I need a new phone.
1: Those people that have an at-home sauna. Now, we're not talking about the little pop-up, little, you know, set up yourself.
0: I just bought that.
1: You bought a real deal? Oh, the pop-up sauna. One. Yeah, the pop-up
0: it's
1: one.
0: It's called, like, New Recover.
1: Okay.
0: I just bought that.
1: Well, we're talking about real deal saunas.
0: Yeah.
1: Those are super expensive. Now, how many of you have a hot tub or a swimming pool? Anybody?
0: Yeah, that's a good sign. Yeah. For sure.
1: Or even a smaller little, I guess, cold plunge.
0: I would love, like, once I get a garage, I want a cold plunge and a sauna right next to each other.
1: You will have that one day.
0: One day.
1: Designer shoes. Now, are we talking like Gucci or something like that? Like
0: They're probably thinking like Louboutins, Red Bottoms, stuff like that. But there's other designer shoes, in my opinion, that are better than Red Bottoms and that are much more comfortable.
1: Okay. How about a walk-in closet? You've made it when you have a walk-in closet.
0: Okay. I like this.
1: Designer clothing made the list as well. I don't know about this one. An EV, an electric vehicle. That doesn't tell me that you got money.
0: Yeah, I don't know about that.
1: It just
0: that
1: means
0: either.
1: You're like environmentally conscious or whatever. You're trying to be a little progressive.
0: Maybe progressive.
1: Yeah,
0: that's
1: it doesn't tell me you have money, though.
0: Because there are some very affordable. I think maybe back in the day, whenever they first came out, that would have been a sign because you have to like install the charging system and blah, blah, blah, blah, blah. But now it's like very affordable.
1: And how about a backyard with an outdoor kitchen?
0: I love that.
1: That's always cool, right?
0: Yeah, for sure.
1: An outdoor pizza oven made the top 20 as well. Or maybe you have a high-end wine fridge or a home bar.
0: Okay, right? I like that.
1: So, for what it's worth, 37% of people say status symbol items have become less important to them as they've gotten older.
0: Yeah, you kind of realize, like, it doesn't really matter.
1: It's all about what makes you happy, right?
0: Definitely. My mom is like anti all things. She doesn't care about any of that. She's like, I don't know where you get that from. She's like, I don't care about
1: She's
0: none
1: a minimalist.
0: Of that. Yeah.
1: Minimalist, right? She'll live in a tent if she could, right? Either way, whatever makes you happy, if you can afford it, I say go get it, right?
0: Me too.
2: Wake up. You're waking up inside Gino's neighborhood.
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1: Okay.
0: For today's idiot criminal. And a 48-year-old dude named Eric Pierzwa.
1: Pierzwa, what a name.
0: Well, he came home on Tuesday after drinking all night. Wifey was not happy.
1: I don't blame her.
0: So, she told him, marriage is over. Done.
1: She's like, I'm done with your ass.
0: Out of here. They yelled at each other, right? Screaming back and forth. And Eric said, quote, well, if it's over, I'll tear the house down.
1: That's it. You want to leave me? Everything. Sounds like a great relationship.
0: He went outside. He climbed into an excavator.
1: Oh, my God.
0: He wasn't messing around. He began tearing the house down. Yeah. Like a front end loader type of heavy equipment. He just started ripping the house. And it's a big house, looks like.
1: Where did he get this
0: from? I don't know. It's a great question. Oh. Now, check it out. He started tearing into the house while wifey and the two daughters were still inside.
1: Oh, my God.
0: So she called 911. The cops showed up before anybody could get hurt. Damage to the house is already done, though. I mean, it was blitzed.
1: He must have been out of his mind.
0: Oh, yeah.
1: Like, gone.
0: A big chunk of the roof was torn out. And so now, structurally, like, it's kind of questionable, you know?
1: Oh my God.
0: Eric now facing several charges, including causing a catastrophe. Didn't know that was a charge.
1: Charge, but there we go.
0: Reckless endangerment, disorderly conduct. His wife is planning to seek a protection from abuse order as well.
1: So. This guy, you got to get it together, Eric. What are you even thinking?
0: Yep.
1: With your daughters in the house, too?
0: Yep. So it sounds like he's a little...
1: He's a little...

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0: name is Carmen, and I'm calling with you. May I please speak to Jason?
1: Yes, hi.
0: Hi there.
1: This is about the insurance, right?
0: I'm the assistant to the assistant to the assistant to your HR manager. And
1: yeah.
0: Yes, and he says that you're having an issue with your health insurance.
1: Yeah, well, I mean, I'm having an issue. I don't have health insurance. I've
0: yes.
1: been working for you guys for like 4 months now.
0: Okay, so just hold on. So let me just bring you up really quickly, okay? So it's Jason. You know, it's funny. We used to have a Jason that used to work here.
1: Right. That's,
0: yes.
1: Yeah, that's me. That's the
0: that's
1: whole
0: you.
1: Course
0: oh,
1: of my
0: yes.
1: problem.
0: No. I know that you're Jason. What I'm telling you is there was an employee that used to work here named Jason, but he got fired for his bad attitude.
1: I'm saying 5 calls ago, I told you guys that there's a database conflict with the same entry coming twice. It's me. You're that's the whole
0: yes,
1: thing.
0: Yes, I know I'm speaking to you. Okay. I'm sorry. I didn't mean to tell you an anecdote about someone else with your same name. I apologize.
1: It's not. No, I just this is the Rosetta Stone of the whole situation. I mean, if you understood.
0: I'm sorry.
1: This,
0: the who? I don't know who that is. I don't know who Rosetta Stone is. Okay, but was she an employee here?
1: Oh God, no. She
0: no?
1: was not
0: okay.
1: an employee here.
0: Okay, hold on. Let me bring her up.
1: Can you even do that? That's not allowed.
0: No, is that like your alias or something, Rosetta Stone? Because
1: no, I'm Jason. I'm
0: yes,
1: the guy who
0: exactly.
1: worked at your company a year ago, and now you have 2 entries for me, and they're all f***ed up. So can we talk about my health insurance? Then?
0: Yes, we can.
1: That
0: but
1: I don't
0: you keep
1: have?
0: Bringing up this old employee and this lady
1: I
0: named Rosetta Stone, and I'm just trying
1: I'm
0: to...
1: I'm the old employee. It's not... I'm not going to do this
0: okay.
1: again with you.
0: Okay,
1: it's just, let's
0: okay.
1: go
0: okay.
1: on my insurance, okay?
0: Okay, so you need insurance, all right? It says here that you have been an employee with the company for 4 months.
1: Right. 4 months and then
0: okay.
1: a year ago as well.
0: Okay, so listen, it already says here that you've been difficult with everyone that you've spoken to.
1: Yeah, I've spoken with 10 different people and
0: why
1: none of them
0: are you
1: what I'm
0: yelling at me?
1: Because every time I get sent to a different person.
0: Why are you
1: I've got
0: cursing?
1: The assistant of the assistant of the assistant. I'm trying to have a baby right now,
0: a
1: man.
0: Baby?
1: Like, I'm trying, I need to go
0: what?
1: To the doctor.
0: What is
1: I need to.
0: Sir, I'm sorry to inform you, but unless something has changed, men can't have babies.
1: Oh my God, are you

0: wake up.
1: Gino's Neighborhood. Early in the morning. On Hot.
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1: The 1st of June. And we begin.
2: The first of the month.
1: It is. And we begin with June 1st birthdays today. 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Who's celebrating with us?
2: So celebrities, Tom Holland is 30 today. Amy Schumer, 45. Alanis Morissette is 52. Heidi Klum is 53. Ronnie Dunn of the legendary Brooks and Dunn yeah, is 73. And then Morgan Freeman, 89.
1: Another
2: baby.
1: Legend.
2: Yeah,
1: another legend right there. Some local birthdays. Ashley Kent celebrates with us, 37. Brittany De La Garza, 36 today. Francisco Vidal Pancho, 45 today. Isabel Watrin celebrates 46. Also, birthday shout-outs for Julie Rangel today, 39 for Crystal Puentes. Mackenzie Binstead is 27. Megan McGraw, 32. Noemi Ramon is 45. Also, birthday shout-outs for Robert Hardaway, Sylvia Trevino, and Vanessa Garza, also with a birthday today, now 49.
2: All right, joining them from Facebook, happy birthday to Alex, Nathan, Zoe Araga's beautiful niece, KK, turning 15 today out in Alice. Jay Ortiz is celebrating their birthday today, so is Krista Molina. Stephanie Sanchez says, June 6th, today's the first, honey. Tap back in what is that, 5 more days? Vilma Arredondo is celebrating her birthday today. Happy birthday to you. Amanda Cruz, happy birthday from Jessica Ortiz. Patty Cortez says, my girl Violet turns 9 today. Happy birthday, Violet. Gilbert Moreno is 25. Happy birthday to you, Gilbert. Olga Rodriguez, happy birthday. And Mercedes Nervais. I believe Nervais.
1: Nervice.
2: It's not spelled that way, but yes. Okay. Happy birthday to Mercedes. Madeline Marie turns 4 today. Another birthday shout out for KK out in Alice turning 15 from your grandmother. David Shutt says, me. Happy birthday to you. No name, but Veronica De Los Santos's mom with a very cute photo. Happy birthday to you, mom. And Michaela Perez turned 15 today. So those are our Facebook birthdays. Cake from our friends at Herrejón's. Let's hook up our girl KK out in Alice.
1: All right.
2: Might as well. She's got some love this morning. So happy birthday.
1: And now she got free cake there as well. Go. Happy birthday to you. 738. 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
1: Back from Laredo, we got hit on the freeway by a sheriff that was doing a U-turn in the middle of the freeway. Clipped my truck, you know, hit us in the side. 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But, you know, after they left, I was just there alone, and I didn't feel, like, comfortable at all, you know. So we called Herman & Herman to help us out. And they really led the way. They took care of my injuries. They took care of my vehicle. They really put us first. I'd recommend Herman & Herman to anybody.
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1: we're ready to go.
0: Horoscopes once again this morning. Let's begin. Aries, lead us up.
2: Okay, Aries, you can come into money that you don't necessarily work for. 5 stars for you.
0: Taurus, you're up next. Limitations could set in if you've been spending too much. 3 stars for you.
2: And Gemini, it's time to make professional changes. Don't put all your cash in one place. 3 stars for you.
0: Cancer, up next. Now, you haven't been totally honest with yourself, and it's time to review your motives. 2 stars.
2: And Leo, you are best to stick to the basics today. 4 stars for you.
0: Virgo, it's next. Don't go overboard. Start small and then build up slowly. 5 stars.
2: Libra, you'll find it easy to talk about your feelings today. 4 stars for you.
0: Scorpio is next. Your best not to discuss your personal life with others. Oh. 3 stars.
2: Sagittarius, this will not be the best day to make changes or renovations to your residence. Okay, 4 stars for you.
0: Capricorn is up next. Your ideas may be a little ahead of their time. Don't push them. Instead, just keep working. 4 stars for you.
2: All right. Now, Aquarius, let's see. Check your project over carefully if you are not the only one contributing to the end results. 3 stars for you.
0: And finally, Pisces this morning. Try not to get angry or upset if you don't have all the facts. All 2 stars there. And those are your horoscopes. There's a fly in the studio, and it's annoying the crap out of me.
2: It hasn't come over here.
0: It hasn't. He's over there now by the lights on our where we shoot videos.
2: Oh my God.
0: He's like just bugging the crap out of me. Literally bugging the crap out of me. All right, color and number of the day today. Random facts. I'm going to get him too. He's not going to survive.
2: Oh, look, he's right here. He's
0: yeah,
2: right
0: see,
2: here.
0: He heard me. Back. Jerk. He will not survive this morning, I'm telling you. All right. you're amused by all this. All right, color and number of the day today, random facts. All right. The first drink ever.
2: Yes.
0: Described as a cocktail.
2: Oh.
0: Was an old fashioned 1806. It was introduced as a stimulating liquor composed of spirits of any kind, sugar, water, and bitters. The old-fashioned, the OG of cocktails.
2: The OG. People love old-fashioned. Yep. I've never had one.
0: Not too strong for me. I'm just like, it's an acquired taste.
2: Yeah, I've never had one. Nah. But I've smelled it, and it's very strong.
0: I've looked at one.
2: Yeah.
0: Color of the day today.
2: Red.
0: Number of the day today, random fact number 2. Did you know more than 30 million people in China live in caves?
2: What?
0: Yeah, caves. Interesting. And what do they do? Like renovate them or whatever? I don't think they live just
2: in a cave
0: without any like.
2: Maybe like their residences are built into caves.
0: Could be. I don't know. It's too much of a generic factor.
2: Wow.
0: I don't think I like that one. Maybe we need more info.
2: That's kind of crazy.
0: All right. Number of the day today.
2: 8.
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2: 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You know the

0: The shortest song ever written. You know how long that song is?
1: No, how long
0: is it? Minute 35.
1: Okay, did not know that.
0: Wow. I mean,
1: it's just a little vibe real quick.
0: That takes me longer to go pee. Yeah. I mean, either way. It's a new month. We've made it to June. Halfway through the year.
1: Yeah.
0: Already here.
1: What a 2026 so far.
0: Tell me about it.
1: Has been, you know.
0: I don't know. Hasn't been all that great, I gotta say.
1: It's been crazy over here.
0: But a new month, and we always like to look forward to what's coming our way in the new month, right?
1: Yeah.
0: So let's go ahead and jump into what's on deck in June.
1: Let's do it.
0: We start in sports, and the Stanley Cup Finals start tomorrow.
1: Okay.
0: All right? Mm-hmm. Tuesday. NBA Finals get going on Wednesday.
1: Uh-oh, Gino. How are you feeling?
0: I feel like an outsider so bad.
1: Because you're a Knicks fan?
0: Yeah, and everybody.

0: everybody here, it's just all Spurs country down here, right? So even watching the game on Saturday, they're already running their mouth.
1: The memes and like the little whatever have been crazy.
0: Oh my goodness.
1: What do you feel about the matchup? Are you happy that it's Spurs, or would you have rather OKC?
0: I just don't know what we're going to do about Wemby.
1: Right.
0: But we'll find out.
1: I think that this is my take on it. Knicks are such a veteran team.
0: Yeah.
1: They've had such a good rest.
0: Yeah.
1: So hopefully they're like coming out strong. The Spurs have so much heart. They're so young. Like the emotion, all the things, and that can either work for them or work against them. But they did have an answer for OKC, which is impressive. So
0: now,
1: I think it's going to be great.
0: During the year, they went they had 2 wins against them and 1 loss against them. And that 1 loss, they lost by 2.
1: Dang.
0: So they have an answer for them, right?
1: Okay.
0: So it's not like it's going to be like the way the Spurs fans are talking. It's just like an automatic walk in the park.
1: Yeah,
0: it's not going to be that way.
1: No, that's silly.
0: Yeah, don't be stupid.
1: Yeah.
0: All right. But yeah,
1: it's going to be great basketball.
0: It's going to be worth watching, isn't it? So don't give me too much crap because I've been a Knicks fan since I was like 16 years old.
1: Yeah.
0: So, I mean, it's not like I just jumped on this bandwagon or whatever. I've lived through plenty of years of disappointment.
1: Okay, so you're ready.
0: And being a Dallas Cowboys fan too, right? So talk about double disappointment.
1: Most Spurs fans are also in the same boat because they're
0: mostly... Well, you have champions. The Spurs have championships over the years.
1: That's true.
0: So,
1: it's just been a bit.
0: Well, it's been a way longer bit for us Knicks fans. So anyway, they get started on Wednesday. Tennis, the French Open tournament runs through June 7th. And, of course, the World Cup is getting underway June
1: 11th.
0: That's
1: going to be cool.
0: Yeah. But those ticket prices are stupid.
1: They're so insane.
0: They're actually investigating it because they want to know why the hell did these ticket prices go so high. Yeah.
1: Okay.
0: It's crazy. So hopefully they get some answers there. United States team, as far as the World Cup, gets they take on Paraguay.
1: Paraguay.
0: On the 12th. The golf U.S. Open, June 18th through the 21st.
1: Okay.
0: And that big UFC event at the White House, the UFC Freedom 250, going down June 14th.
1: So strange to me.
0: The first official day of summer is coming up June 21st. Now, I know it already feels like it, right?
1: Yeah.
0: It also happens to be Father's Day this year as well, June 21st.
1: That's going to be a crazy day.
0: Yep, sure will be. A ton of movies hitting theaters.
1: Okay.
0: Masters of the Universe for all of us old school He-Man kids that grew up with He-Man and Masters of the Universe. You didn't.
1: I don't know what that is.
0: I know, because you're too young.
1: Okay.
0: It comes out this Friday.
1: Okay.
0: Scary Movie 6 also coming out Friday as well. This this latest Alien movie from Steven Spielberg, Disclosure Day.
1: I don't watch TV, you know this, but I have seen some of like the trailers for this. It looks kind of creepy.
0: It is kind of creepy. That's coming up on June 12th. You parents, Toy Story 5 coming out June 19th.
1: I'll see that for sure with all of my nieces and nephews. That'll be fun.
0: Supergirl on the way. And the latest Jackass, Best and Last, hitting theaters June 26th.
1: I wonder if it's really the last Jackass.
0: Oh,
1: we'll see.
0: Know.
1: We never know.
0: It's all about money.
1: Yeah.
0: Now, let's go to streaming. TV and streaming. New seasons of America's Got Talent and Love Island coming to NBC and Peacock. That starts tomorrow night.
1: Okay.
0: Season 5 of Sweet Magnolias comes out on Netflix June 11th.
1: Season 5?
0: Yep.
1: Wow.
0: Season 3 of House of the Dragon going to be on HBO the 21st. Season 2 of the live-action Avatar, The Last Airbender, hits Netflix June 25th.
1: Okay.
0: And the 5th and final season of FX's The Bear, coming out June 25th.
1: So I haven't seen any of those except for The Bear, and I only saw maybe the first season. Very, very good show.
0: Really?
1: If you're a cook, love to cook. Absolutely.
0: Okay.
1: 10 out of 10.
0: How about award shows and music specials? There's a few that should be on your radar as well.
1: Okay.
0: 79th Tony Awards on June 7th. Never been a fan of award shows. I'm just not.
1: It's not for you.
0: BET Awards are coming out June 28th.
1: Okay.
0: CMA Fest. That's going to be on ABC June 25th and Hulu the following day.
1: I think that one is like more fun. It's like a festival, live music. Not really an award show, right?
0: I mean, who wants to watch the Tony Awards?
1: I don't know.
0: Talk about a sleeper.
1: I don't even know what that is.
0: It's
1: honestly
0: all like about musicals and crap like that. I don't want to see that. Anyway, finally, the holidays. The big ones, Father's Day on the 21st, Juneteenth coming up on the 19th as well.
1: Okay.
0: Also, it's Pride Month. and we're gearing up for America's big

0: 250th birthday coming up in July.
1: Wow, okay.
0: Now, the smaller ones that people don't know, the National Best Friends Day, that's coming up June 8th.
1: Shout out my best friends.
0: Flag Day on the 14th.
1: Ooh, I like this next one.
0: Martini Day. Ooh. National Martini Day on the 19th. And National Selfie Day on June 21st.
1: Okay, June 21st is crazy. First day of summer, National Selfie Day, Father's Day.
0: Lots going on. June, finally here. We're

0: So the other day, we were talking about, we came across an article on, it was titled, Lazy Jobs, Big Bucks.
1: Okay.
0: Lazy Job, Big Bucks. And it was highlighting about, I don't know, maybe like four or five jobs, right?
1: Right.
0: Where they were talking about they make a lot of money, but they don't really do anything physical.
1: Right. They're somewhat easy jobs. Quote unquote easy is what they labeled it.
0: Yeah, that's what the article said. So we as you guys know, we run video as well on some segments of our show here, and we post them to our TikTok.
1: Yeah.
0: By the way, if you haven't followed our TikTok, GinoZ95, all right? And Lauren's always tagged on those as well.
1: Yeah. I'm not on it a lot, though. I was 2 days old whenever you're like, yeah, it went crazy.
0: Yeah, it went crazy. It did. Our latest TikTok that we posted there just went crazy because we upset a lot of these individuals who work operations at the refinery.
1: They came for us.
0: They did.
1: They're in these comments. I'm talking like... Crazy amount of shares.
0: Read some of those comments.
1: 93 comments, 72 shares, 420 or 72 saves, 425 shares. What in the world? Somebody says this guy has no idea.
0: Yeah. Yeah, like, they started coming after me.
1: Yeah.
0: I'm like, bro, I didn't write the article. I just read the damn thing.
1: I love that they came for you. I wonder if there's anybody that came for me. Somebody says, like, I'd like to see them try.
0: Yeah.
1: Crazy thing is, people still be quitting because of the lifestyle. Somebody said, like, I quit Valero and never looked back.
0: Wow.
1: And then somebody says, coming from a radio guy.
0: Yeah. So they started highlighting all their different, like, all the different units. So, like, they're like, I work the crude unit, you know, I work the alky unit.
1: Right, right.
0: And I'm familiar with a lot of that stuff. My dad worked at Flint Hills for 49 freaking years.
1: Yeah, somebody came, like, to defend you as well. Somebody said he knows a lot more than you think. His awesome pops worked the plant for 49 years.
0: My dad retired as a craft advisor from Flint Hills. Now, my dad wasn't in operations, I'll say that. My dad was in the maintenance side of things,
1: okay.
0: Right? But 49 years in a refinery, right?
1: Right.
0: I do know. My brother was a chief inspector for 20-some odd years, right?
1: Okay.
0: So I have numerous uncles that worked operations as well. So, I mean, yeah, myself, no.
1: Right.
0: But I've been around the lifestyle, believe me.
1: Yeah.
0: But yeah, they came after me. They were like, this guy, you know, I work hard. Okay, nobody said you didn't.
1: Yeah, and we did say that, like, it's a stressful job. It's just not physically strenuous,
0: well,
1: right?
0: And
1: you're the one that even said it yourself. You're like, shit can be set on fire.
0: Yeah. Stuff can blow up, right?
1: Yeah.
0: But the thing about it is... there are differences in, you know, different units or whatever. And they do have to do physical labor sometimes.
1: Yeah.
0: But here's the thing. This article stereotyped a lot of these jobs.
1: Right, right.
0: But again, it's an article.
1: Yeah.
0: We didn't write it ourselves.
1: Exactly.
0: But again, we appreciate the feedback.
1: Absolutely. I feel like somebody said, I can do that. Oh, brother. I think I'm the one that said, I can do that.
0: Yeah, you did. You did. You go, sign me up. And they're like, no, you're not getting signed up for anything.
1: Please, like, get it together.
0: Keep your ass in the studio. Exactly. Thanks for the feedback, though, guys. And again, you can follow our TikTok or the show's TikTok, GinoZ95. And Lauren is on there as well, because yes. I know all these guys are going to want to follow you.
1: Well, it sucks also, the video that went viral. I look crazy in that video. I'm like, okay, cool.
0: Well, we'll post this one as well. So a nice little follow-up to that article. All right. We just post the question. Is it a lazy job?
1: Somebody says, who watches Netflix? I watch Hulu when I'm on the board.
0: There you go, see? So there's some truth to it. Thank you very much.

0: neighborhood.
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0: back from Laredo, but we got hit on the freeway by a sheriff that was doing a U-turn in the middle of the freeway. Clipped my truck, you know, hit us in the side. The police, they told me, you know, that I was gonna be okay. I didn't have to worry about anything, but you know, after they left, I was just there alone, and I didn't feel like comfortable at all, you know. So we called Herman and Herman to help us out, and they really led the way. They took care of our injuries, they took care of my vehicle. They really put us first. I'd recommend Herman and Herman to anybody.
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0: is National Dinosaur Day, by the way.
1: National Dinosaur Day.
0: Dinosaur Day. In case your kids haven't reminded you yet.
1: Okay.
0: It's the third Tuesday in May and today as well. All right. I don't know why they have two holidays.
1: And what are we doing to celebrate?
0: I don't know. I mean, you go to a museum or what? Now, here's the funny part about this.
1: Okay.
0: Not very many Americans can name dinosaurs. 9% of American adults can't name one dinosaur.
1: Everybody can name a T-Rex.
0: What do you
1: Tyrannosaurus
0: got?
1: Rex.
0: Okay. One.
1: Who is it? What else is there? Dang it. My nephew was like super into dinosaurs whenever he was little. Okay. Tyrannosaurus Rex.
0: Yeah, T-Rex.
1: What is the long neck called?
0: The long neck one is Brontosaurus.
1: Brontosaurus.
0: Yes.
1: Okay. Brontosaurus.
0: That's the long neck one. What else? See, I knew it. You fall right into this category.
1: Dang it. I should have looked at the story. What are these names?
0: You named one. No, there is no names in the story.
1: You just knew that.
0: I was just going to see what you knew.
1: What else do you know?
0: There's Stegosaurus.
1: Stegosaurus.
0: Yeah, they got like a little turtle shell, like little spikies.
1: What is the pterodactyl?
0: Pterodactyl is the flying one.
1: Okay, so that's two for me.
0: Okay. What else? Is there one in the water somewhere?
1: Yeah, absolutely.
0: What do you, I don't know.
1: We just talked about one that was like, remember, like rediscovered?
0: Yeah.
1: We just talked about this.
0: But we don't know what it is.
1: We don't know.
0: See, terrible. Americans are terrible when it comes to dinosaurs.
1: But you know who's really good at this?
0: Kids.
1: Four-year-old little boys.
0: Yeah.
1: They can name a whole book.
0: Exactly. So we got up to what, four? I think we got four. Yeah,
1: something
0: four.
1: Like that.
0: We're four, so we're pretty terrible.

0: as well.
1: Gosh, my nephew would be 10 out of 10 for this.
0: Well, 84% of people named fewer dinosaurs than they thought they could. 15% named the same number they predicted.
1: Okay.
0: And only 2% surprised themselves by naming more. So between the two of us, we got four.
1: We have four. I wish that I could find a whole list of dinosaurs.
0: Yeah.

0: on Z95, ready for the good news stories once again.
1: Let's get into it.
0: Let's start in Ohio.
1: All right.
0: Where a woman named Jennifer scored a year's worth of free Dave's single burgers.
1: Okay.
0: Wendy's taking first place in a Wendy's mascot look-alike contest. Yes.
1: Wait, I love this so much.
0: So they held this contest. It was held on World Redhead Day last week.
1: Okay.
0: So Jennifer said winning the competition was so fun and so amazing because typically redheads weren't celebrated back in the day.
1: Yeah.
0: And now I'm celebrating my differences and won a prize for it.
1: This is so cool. And the video is very, very cute. The look-alike like show up was crazy.
0: Yeah, there's dudes.
1: Yeah,
0: full
1: I know.
0: Beards, redheads. Anyway, one of the contest judges was Wendy Thomas. She's the daughter of Dave Thomas, the founder.
1: Wow.
0: And the real life inspiration for the Wendy's mascot there.
1: Oh my gosh! So the actual Wendy was there.
0: Yes, the real
1: Mrs.
0: life
1: Wendy,
0: Wendy
1: of Wendy's.
0: Yep.
1: Pretty wow, cool, so
0: right?
1: Cool.
0: So you've heard about a canary in a coal mine.
1: Okay.
0: But in the UK, there's an abandoned coal mine that's become a home to several species of owls. And a lot of them.
1: Oh my gosh.
0: So the son of a coal miner who worked there returned to take pics of how nature has taken back this abandoned coal mine.
1: I love that. That is so cool.
0: And they heard a lot of owl hoots.
1: They're thriving there.
0: They're thriving. Definitely thriving. Hey! Let them have it, right?
1: Yeah.
0: It's not being used. That's the good news this morning. More coming up at Hot Z95.
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3: Yeah, when I first heard it, I thought, okay. But when the experts at Harris X broke it down, it was true for me.

0: We were driving back from Laredo. We got hit on the freeway by a sheriff that was doing a U-turn in the middle of the freeway. Clipped my truck, you know, hit us in the side. The police, they told me, you know, that I was going to be okay. I didn't have to worry about anything. But, you know, after they left, I was just there alone, and I didn't feel, like, comfortable at all, you know. So we called Herman and Herman to help us out. And they really led the way. They took care of our injuries. They took care of my vehicle. They really put us first. I'd recommend Herman and Herman to anybody.
1: I just don't like

0: going to church, man. I don't like the people there. People at church have like coworker vibes.
1: Ralph Barbosa, the Red 40 Tour.
0: Like some of them are cool, but most of them, you know, they're just being fake nice because they want that promotion. Like if those are the people that are going to be hanging out in heaven, I just go to hell.
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1: You ready? 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
1: Where you at?
0: At the house with it, watching sinners.
1: Who you with?
0: On the couch with my favorite sinner. I was about to, but you convinced us. Should I decorate her walls or log off to Pinterest? Never too late to meditate on emotional attachments.

0: got a blue 30 on.
1: Well, something unappetizing happened at a Taco Bell.
2: Uh-oh.
1: And shockingly, it wasn't, involving food.
2: It wasn't the beef.
1: No, it wasn't the beef. Well, it was the beef, one man's beef.
2: Oh.
1: 28-year-old guy in Florida, Brandon Azzari, is arrested now. He showed his beef.
2: Oh, no.
1: Yes, outside of Taco Bell.
2: What is he doing?
1: I don't know what he was up to, but the sheriff's office jokingly said he had his chimichanga out.
2: Oh, my gosh.
1: Near a side door. Apparently, he had multiple pairs of pants. Problem was, all these pairs of pants were pulled down.
2: So there's so many questions that I have. Why do you have multiple pairs of pants on, for one? Why did you pull them down at a Taco Biz? What time was this at? What is going on, my guy?
1: Well, I'm sure there's a lot of issues going on with his life. He did try to cover himself when he saw the cops show up.
2: Oh, my God.
1: Now,
2: gosh.
1: If that wasn't strange enough, after he was taken into custody, they found a live pet fish inside a plastic container stored in his backpack. So he had a pet.
2: Well, now the cops have a pet.
1: Yes, they do. They nicknamed the fish Baja Blast. They said it's doing great. Brandon arrested for unlawful exposure of sexual organs, now being held on $5,000 as far as bond goes.
2: Okay.
1: Sounds like the fish is in good hands now, in the meantime.
2: Probably better hands than our other guy.
3: Let's get the party started. See you at the bar, you was hardly talking. That's when I knew that your heart was scarring. Friends to lovers need a part to star in. Like, wait, babe, let me

0: It's a new month. We've made it to June. Halfway through the year.
1: Yeah.
0: Already here.
1: What a 2026 so far. 2026 has been, you know.
0: I don't know. Hasn't been all that great,
1: I gotta say. It's been crazy over here.
0: But a new month, and we always like to look forward to what's coming our way in the new month, right?
1: Yeah.
0: So let's go ahead and jump into what's on deck in June.
1: Let's do it.
0: We start in sports, and the Stanley Cup Finals start tomorrow.
1: Okay.
0: All right? Mm-hmm. Tuesday. NBA Finals get going on Wednesday.
1: Uh-oh, Gino. How are you feeling?
0: I feel like an outsider so bad.
1: Because you're a Knicks fan?
0: Yeah, and everybody here, it's just all Spurs country down here, right?
1: Right.
0: So even watching the game on Saturday, they're already running their mouth.
1: The memes and like the little whatever have been crazy.
0: My goodness.
1: What do you feel about the matchup? Are you happy that it's Spurs, or would you have rather OKC?
0: I just don't know what we're going to do about Wemby.
1: Right.
0: But we'll find out.
1: I think that this is my take on it. Knicks are such a veteran team.
0: Yeah.
1: They've had such a good rest.
0: Yeah.
1: So hopefully they're like coming out strong. The Spurs have so much heart. They're so young. Like the emotion, all the things, and that can either work for them or work against them. But they did have an answer for OKC, which is impressive. So
0: now,
1: we'll see. I think it's going to be great.
0: During the year, they went 2-1. They had 2 wins against them and 1 loss against them. And that 1 loss, they lost by 2.
1: Dang.
0: So they have an answer for them, right?
1: Okay.
0: So it's not like it's going to be like the way the Spurs fans are talking. It's just like an automatic walk in the park.
1: Yeah,
0: it's not going to be that way.
1: No, that's silly.
0: Don't be stupid.
1: Yeah.
0: All right? But yeah.
1: It's going to be great basketball.
0: It's going to be worth watching,
1: isn't it?
0: So don't give me too much crap because I've been a Knicks fan since I was like 16 years old.
1: Yeah.
0: So, I mean, it's not like I just jumped on this bandwagon or whatever. I've lived through plenty of years of disappointment.
1: Okay, so you're ready
0: for a win. And being a Dallas Cowboys fan, too, right? So talk about double disappointment.
1: Well, most Spurs fans are also in the same boat because they're mostly...
0: Well, you have champions. The Spurs have championships over the years.
1: That's true.
0: So,
1: it's just been a bit.
0: Well, it's been a way longer bit for us Knicks fans. So anyway, they get started on Wednesday. Tennis, the French Open tournament runs through June 7th. And, of course, the World Cup is getting underway June 11th.
1: That's going to be cool.
0: Yeah.

0: But those ticket prices are stupid.
1: They're so insane.
0: They're actually investigating it because they want to know why the hell did these prices go so high. Yeah.
1: Okay.
0: It's crazy. So hopefully they get some answers there. United States team, as far as the World Cup, gets they take on Paraguay.
1: Paraguay.
0: On the 12th. The golf U.S. Open, June 18th through the 21st.
1: Okay.
0: And that big UFC event at the White House, the UFC Freedom 250, going down June 14th.
1: So strange to me.
0: The first official day of summer is coming up June 21st. Now, I know it already feels like it, right?
1: Yeah.
0: It also happens to be Father's Day this year as well, June 21st.
1: That's going to be a crazy day.
0: Yep, sure will be. A ton of movies hitting theaters.
1: Okay.
0: Masters of the Universe for all of us old school He-Man kids that grew up with He-Man and Masters of the Universe. You didn't.
1: I don't know what that is.
0: I know, because you're too young.
1: Okay.
0: It comes out this Friday.
1: Okay.
0: Scary Movie 6, also coming out Friday as well. This latest Alien movie from Steven Spielberg, Disclosure Day.
1: I've seen, I don't watch TV, you know this, but I have seen some of the trailers for this. It looks kind of creepy.
0: It is kind of creepy. That's coming up on June 12th. You parents, Toy Story 5, coming out June 19th.
1: I'll see that for sure with all of my nieces and nephews. That'll be fun.
0: Supergirl on the way. And the latest Jackass, Best and Last, hitting theaters June 26th.
1: I wonder if it's really the last Jackass.
0: Oh, we'll not.
1: We'll see. Know. We never know.
0: It's all about money.
1: Yeah.
0: Now, let's go to streaming. TV and streaming. New seasons of America's Got Talent and Love Island coming to NBC and Peacock. That starts tomorrow night.
1: Okay.
0: Season 5 of Sweet Magnolias comes out on Netflix June 11th.
1: Season 5?
0: Yep.
1: Wow.
0: Season 3 of House of the Dragon going to be on HBO the 21st. Season 2 of the live-action Avatar, The Last Airbender, hits Netflix June 25th.
1: Okay.
0: And the fifth and final season of FX's The Bear, coming out June 25th.
1: So I haven't seen any of those except for The Bear, and I only saw maybe the first season. Very, very good show.
0: Really?
1: If you're a cook, love to cook. Absolutely. Okay. 10 out of 10.
0: How about award shows and music specials? There's a few that should be on your radar as well. Okay. 79th Tony Awards on June 7th. Never been a fan.
1: No.
0: Of award shows. I'm just not.
1: It's not for you.
0: BET Awards are coming out June 28th.
1: Okay.
0: CMA Fest. That's going to be on ABC June 25th and Hulu the following day.
1: I think that one is more fun. It's like a festival, live music. Not really an awards show, right?
0: I mean, who wants to watch the Tony Awards?
1: I don't know.
0: Talk about a sleeper.
1: I don't even know what that is,
0: It's
1: honestly.
0: All about musicals and okay. crap like that. I don't want to see that. Anyway, finally, the holidays. The big ones. Father's Day on the 21st. Juneteenth coming up on the 19th as well.
1: Okay.
0: Also, it's Pride Month. And we're gearing up for America's big 250th birthday coming up in July.
1: Wow, okay.
0: Now the smaller ones that people don't know, the National Best Friends Day, that's coming up June 8th.
1: Shout out my best friends.
0: Flag Day on the 14th.
1: Ooh, I like this next one.
0: Martini Day. Ooh. National Martini Day on the 19th. And National Selfie Day on June 21st.
1: Okay, June 21st is crazy. First day of summer, National Selfie Day, Father's Day.
0: Lots going on. June, finally here. We're halfway through the year.
1: Yeah.
0: Crazy.
2: Ride with the mob. 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

0: Yeah. Hey, who is you? I'm the best yet. 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
1: Gino's Neighborhood.
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0: Scottman, and I'm calling with you. May I please speak to Jason?
1: Yes, hi.
0: Hi there.
1: This is about the insurance, right?
0: I'm the assistant to the assistant to the assistant to your HR manager. And
1: yeah.
0: Yes, and he says that you're having an issue with your health insurance.
1: Yeah, well, I mean, I'm having an issue. I don't have health insurance. I've been working for you guys for like 4 months now.
0: Okay, so just hold on. So let me just bring you up really quickly, okay? So it's Jason. You know, it's funny. We used to have a Jason that used to work here.
1: Right. That's me. That's the whole
0: course of
1: my problem.
0: No. I know that you're Jason. What I'm telling you is there was an employee that used to work here named Jason, but he got fired for his bad attitude.
1: I'm saying 5 calls ago, I told you guys that there's a database conflict with the same entry coming twice. It's me. That's the whole thing.
0: Yes, I know I'm speaking to you. Okay. I'm sorry. I didn't mean to tell you an anecdote about someone else with your same name. I apologize.
1: This is the Rosetta Stone of the whole situation. I mean, if you understood.
0: I'm sorry,
1: this,
0: the who? I don't know who that is. I don't know who Rosetta Stone is. Okay, but was she an employee here?
1: Oh, God. No, she was not an employee here.
0: Here, hold on. Let me bring her up.
1: Can you even do that? That's not allowed.
0: No, is that your alias or something? Rosetta Stone? Because.
1: No, I'm Jason. I'm the guy who worked at your company a year ago, and now you have 2 entries for me, and they're all. So can we talk about my health insurance?
0: But you keep bringing up this old employee and this lady named Rosetta Stone, and I'm just trying
1: to... I'm the old employee. I'm not going to do this again with you.
0: Let's go on my insurance. So you need insurance, all right? It says here that you have been an employee with the company for 4 months.
1: Right. Four months and then a year ago as well.
0: Okay, so listen, it already says here that you've been difficult with everyone that you've spoken to.
1: Yeah, I've spoken with 10 different people, and
0: why
1: none of them
0: are you yelling at me?
1: Because every... time I get sent to a different person.
0: Why are you
1: cursing? I'm the assistant of the assistant. I'm trying to have a baby right now, man.
0: Baby.
1: Like I'm sorry, I need to go to the doctor.
0: I'm sorry to inform you, but unless something has changed, men can't have babies.
1: Oh my God, are you serious?

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Dana Cortez is up next on Hot Z95. 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
1: Blank, blank, the magical fruit. The more you eat,
2: the more you toot.
1: Okay, Otto's got news in food news about the magical fruit. I can't wait for this. Hottest hashtags here on the Dana Cortez Show inside the Kohl's studio. My name is Dana Cortez.
2: DJ Automatic.
3: I go by Anthony A, a.k.a. the burnt tortilla.
1: Okay, so there are a legion of people who love to watch movies on Netflix, old school TV, ABC, CBS, NBC, whatever, and they want to know the ending to their favorite show. 62% of people want to know the ending. They don't care about spoiler alerts, and they will still watch the show. That's me.
2: What? What?
1: I want to know.
2: Why would you want somebody to spoil it for you?
1: No. I want to know the ending. It's not a spoiler. I still want to know how we get there.

0: I just want to know what happens before we get on the road.
1: So, all right. So I sat on the fact that Thomas Shelby's younger brother got on alive for, like, I didn't tell you that for like 3 months while you were watching the series. The whole time, I could have spilled the beans to you this whole time.
0: You could have spilled the beans to me.
2: Do you know how mad I would have been? I would have been so upset with you. There's very few things in the world that will make me dislike somebody.
0: And that in fact, I was watching this show so far ahead that Anthony A. and I knew and Otto didn't know, and I wanted to tell you so badly.
2: I'm so glad you didn't.
0: Spilling the beans. What's the deal in food news? DJ Automatic.
2: Speaking of beans, Bush's Beans has new flavors, and you got to hear the new flavors. They've got Rocket Pop flavored.
0: Oh. What?
2: They've got Apple Pie flavored, and now they also have Dill Pickle. Nobody wants that. Nobody wants that.
1: Dill pickle beans.
2: Yeah. I just made that one word.
1: But you might be onto something with Dickles. I'll buy Dickles by the jar.
0: Nobody wants to taste Dickle beans. I can't even talk. Okay. That's enough of your bean talk.
1: Oh, I can't wait to say, oh, man, it kicked me in my Dickle and beans.
0: From now on, all DCS crew, that's our inside joke. Dickle and beans. What do we have for National Day, Anthony A?
1: Well, we have National Go Barefoot Day and all them dickles.
0: I'm going to need to go barefoot today. I need to get grounded. Because after this, I'm like, oh my gosh, I'm delirious at this point. Okay, what's next?
1: And next is National Nail Polish Day. A lot of feet content.
0: Why, why do I love the smell of nail polish and gas and ink?
2: I don't know, but I love it too.
0: These chemical things. What's wrong with me?
2: Even as like a little kid, I was like a little crack fiend. I'd be like standing by the gas pump. I'd be, I swear when I just did that, I smelled gas.
1: And we'll wrap it up on National Olive Day.
0: Oh, no, Likey. You lost

0: But that's why I lost everybody, not the Dickles.
1: That's it, not the Dickles. I don't want olives. You made me snort. All right. Download the Dana Curto Show podcast. Of course, listen on demand. We'll be back with more right here, though, so don't go anywhere. Sponsored by Kohl's.

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1: Oh my gosh, Timothée Chalamet just embarrassed Kylie Jenner, and we actually have the audio. We're going to talk about it after Celebrity Birthdays, Anthony A.
2: On this day in 1926, Marilyn Monroe was born.
1: Oh, wow. You know, she's Mexican.
2: Oh, what?
1: Yeah.
2: I did not really know that.
1: Yeah, I swear. Yeah, her parents are from Mexico. I'm not kidding you.
3: But is she Hispanic? Latino?
1: No, because she's Mexican national. Her parents are Mexican nationals.
3: Oh, okay.
2: Yeah. That's what's up, dude.
1: Yeah.
2: Heck yeah. That's
1: Marilyn Monroe, a white Mexican like me.
2: And we also got Heidi Klum and Tom Holland, along with Morgan Freeman, celebrating their birthday.
1: Okay, so we're going to talk about the moment that is a basketball game is happening, okay? And Timothée Chalamet is on the floor of the court, and Kylie Jenner is right next to him. And his team wins, the New York Knicks, which is exciting, I suppose.
3: They're going to the NBA Finals. They haven't been in the NBA Finals since 1999.
1: Okay, that's a very long time. So they get up and they hug, and I was like, man, that is so cool. But then he gets up, and he is like professing his love to some man on the basketball court that plays basketball.
4: Oh, bro, yes, one more. Bro, I got your jersey in my house. Come on, baby. Yo, one more. You're the goat.
1: Oh, my gosh. Is that Kylie screaming, Timothée, come back to me?
3: She thought he was going to leave her for Mikal Bridges.
1: I've got your jersey in my bedroom, and you're my guy. And Kylie's like sitting there like, what is going on here? Who's that man? What's his name?
3: Mikal Bridges.
1: His name is Timothée Chalamet's boyfriend, because obviously he loves him more than Kylie Jenner. That was a little bit cringe. I know he's a sports dude. I didn't understand. Like, Otto's the one that told me, Dana, Timothée Chalamet really is like a sport jock guy. Cool. Settle down.
2: Oh, come on, dude. There's a lot of us. I would be the same way for a lot of football players. Honestly, it'd be disgusting.
3: I can't have a public glazing session, though. That's just, you can't do that, especially in front of your girlfriend.
1: Oh, my gosh.
2: You're a Vikings fan and a Timberwolves guy. You don't, of course, you've never been to a championship.
3: Okay, first of all, I'm the Phoenix Suns DJ. And I have been to a championship, and we lost, and it felt horrible.
1: Did you glaze any of the guys up?
3: Never, ever would I do that. I can't even imagine going on the court and acting like that.
1: That's just so cringe. Oh my gosh. So do you remember the time that, this is totally different, but is it a cringe moment? You're like, your boyfriend just embarrassing you. Do you remember when Drake presented Rihanna at the Vanguard Awards with her award? Oh my gosh, I will never forget this.
5: The first time I met Robin Fenty, it was 2005. She was shooting a music video at a restaurant called Avocado in Toronto. The song was Ponda Replay. She's someone I've been in love with since I was 22 years old. She's one of my best friends in the world. All my adult life, I've looked up to her, even though she's younger than me. She's a living, breathing legend in our industry. Ladies and gentlemen, the recipient of the Mike

0: Michael Jackson Vanguard Award for 2016. Rihanna.
1: Okay, everything was cool up until he said, she's someone I've been in love with since blah, blah, blah, blah, blah. I still remember her eyes. She rolled up like, boy, will you please stop? Like, this is my moment, not yours. And wasn't he seeing that woman he got pregnant?
2: At that time,
1: I don't know.
2: I mean, I don't know if the timeline matches up, but I do remember the reaction from Rihanna. It was like, you cringing mo...
1: It was like, this is my moment. Why are you saying that? Like, stop right now. And he probably was, but God, that's why she's with ASAP. Have you ever had a moment when your boyfriend or husband just embarrassed you? Just, you were just dying. 877-730-DCS1. Tap in or text us. We'll be back after this. Don't move. 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

They're calling it a misunderstanding, but the receipts, they tell a whole different story. We've got drama, deception, and a few DMs that should have stayed unsent. Keep it locked. Down to the DM is next. You don't want to miss this.

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2: 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You know what I'm saying? You got Wham, you got Billy in this. You know what I'm saying?
3: 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While they watching us win. Another anthem upon the end.

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1: When we were driving back from Laredo, we got hit on the freeway by a sheriff that was doing a U-turn in the middle of the freeway. Clipped my truck, you know, hit us in the side. 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So we called Herman and Herman to help us out. And they really led the way. They took care of our injuries. They took care of my vehicle. They really put us first. I'd recommend Herman and Herman to anybody.
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3: 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No.

let's get the party started. 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
2: Oh, man. So today we're going to talk to Laurel. It's time for today's, it's time for the Down in the DM. And she contacted me. She sent me a direct message because she's worried about her man, Jeremy. He's trying to go out with a woman that he met at the gym.
3: Uh-oh. Oh, I already know. She went through his phone.
2: No, she didn't. She went through his computer.
3: I knew it. As soon as you said Jim, I thought she's probably just jealous.
2: She's not jealous at all. Okay, until now because of what she saw.
4: I don't know. If she's going through the man's computer, she has an issue no matter what she finds.
2: Well, she
4: that
2: she
4: takes a lot.
2: You know what, Anthony? She didn't even mean to. It was an accident. He told her to order groceries. Her phone was plugged up, so

0: She grabbed his laptop. It wasn't even a big deal.
1: So they live together?
0: But she just moved in a few months ago, which is why this whole thing caught her off guard, Otto. She's just shocked at the way he's behaving. So take her off hold, please. Hi, Laurel.
2: Hey, so I want to establish I never go through Jeremy's computer or phone. I really was just ordering groceries when I saw a message he'd been talking to a woman on Facebook.
3: Ooh, mm-hmm. you read the man's messages?
2: No. Well, not exactly. He's in a workout group, and he messaged this woman who's in the group.
0: And you said you thought it looked like he deleted part of the thread, correct? Like something was missing from the conversation.
2: Dana, I swear he had to have, because there were gaps in their conversation.
1: So you're analyzing his messages, and you guys just moved in? You might be the problem.
2: You could clearly see they had a longer conversation, and he deleted the messages. And I'll tell you something else. They didn't look like workout talk either.
0: And you also told me that, Jeremy, you've been together for a while now, right? It's a long-term relationship.
2: Almost 6 years. And I've never known him to do something like this. We've had our ups and downs like any couple, but he's a good boyfriend.
3: Okay, well, explain what the thread of invisible messages was about that got you all worked up.
2: I know for sure. He asked for her phone, and about 3 days before that, he had sent her a reel that I sent him earlier that week. Oh. I'm not being crazy. That's strange.
0: And I think I asked, but there are no kids involved, right? You guys don't have children.
2: No.
1: I got a question for you. Was the woman in the workout group, and what does she look like? Is she pretty?
0: Why would you even ask if she's pretty?
1: Well, because it matters. It matters. Because if she's in shape, she could just be jealous of the way the girl looks. I'm sorry.
0: Oh, my gosh. See, it's
1: a reality of the situation, Dana.
2: That is not what's going on here. I want to know why he asked for her phone number and what they said that was so bad he deleted it.
0: I'm going to need you both to calm down just a little bit right now. Seriously.
1: Nobody's worked up.
3: Okay. I think we just need to get him on the call and try to figure out what's going on, if they're talking or what's really happening.
0: So, Anthony, I'm going to tell him that I'm the woman from Facebook, and we'll kind of go from there.
1: Okay. We need her name. Do you know her name?
2: Of course I know her name. It's Liza. I told you I saw the messages.
1: Oh. All right. See, this is what I'm talking about.
3: All right.
0: Laurel, give us the number so we can do this right now. And please don't talk, okay? Because I got to get the most information out of Jeremy I can.
4: Okay. Hello.
0: Hi, is this Jeremy?
4: It is. Who's this?
0: Liza, how are you? Yes. Hey, can you talk right now?
4: Yeah, I just stepped up for a break.
5: It's going down. Find out next on Hot

0: are. Here we are. Second part of today's Down in the DM. So Laurel actually sent me a direct message about her boyfriend, Jeremy. He's working out at the gym, but she is afraid he might be working on more than his muscles and losing weight. Yeah.
1: He's in a workout group, and he messages woman who's in the group.
0: And you said you thought it looked like he deleted part of the thread, correct? Like something was missing from the conversation.
1: Dana, I swear, you could clearly see they had a longer conversation, and he deleted the messages.
0: Okay, so I have Jeremy on the phone. I am pretending to be Liza, the woman he's been communicating with. Is Laurel making too much of things? Maybe she's upset because he's getting fit and she's not? Or is it going down in the DM? Let's find out. Can you talk right now?
2: Yeah, I just stepped up for a break, so it's actually good that you called now.
0: Perfect timing. Yeah, hey, must be fate or something. So anyway, I was just kind of wondering, since we were talking, going back and forth, if you wanted to, you know, get a workout in, and then we can grab some lunch after.
2: I'm kind of confused.
0: Why are you confused? We've been messaging on Instagram, and you sent me your number, some funny reels, and that's why I'm calling.
2: Well, when I asked... You said you knew I had a girlfriend, and then you stopped replying.
0: Well, should I have not called you? Are you upset that I'm reaching out?
2: No, I'm not mad. I'm glad you changed your mind.
0: Okay. All right. You know, we can get something light. I'll take a change of clothes. You bring something, too. Get, like, a really hard workout in. We can shower at the gym, and then we'll leave from there.
2: That sounds nice after a hard workout.
0: All right. So you think so?
2: And maybe we can make a night of it. Lunch can turn into dinner, and then, you know, go to...
0: Okay, well, let me ask you this. Did you break up with your girlfriend?
2: No, but what does that have to do with anything? I've told you I've been watching you for months, and I think we can have some fun.
0: Well, I think you're kind of gross, actually.
2: What?
0: But you know what I mean? How could you do this to your girlfriend? How could you do this to Laurel?
2: Baby, what's going on? I thought
0: I should be asking you what's going on. I don't even know who Liza is. This is Dana Cortez from the Dana Cortez Show. This is the Down in the DM.
1: I just moved in. What's wrong with you?
2: Oh, my God. Seriously? What are you doing?
1: I don't have to answer any questions. I'm not the one trying to meet up with someone else.
2: Have you been going through my phone?
1: No, I didn't.
3: But you did go through his computer.
0: Automatic. Come on. We just said that.
3: I mean, she did, right?
1: Gosh, I'm so embarrassed right now.
2: This is the problem. You don't trust me. You made me move in, and now I have no privacy.
1: Don't try to make this my fault. I didn't make you do anything. I don't know what you're talking about.
2: Yeah, you do. I didn't want you.

0: moving in just because all your friends are married and you keep putting all this pressure on me.
1: I think we need to talk about this.
0: I think you should move out.
1: Oh, what are you even talking about? I gave you half a deposit.
0: Yeah, well, too bad.
1: What are you talking about? We've been together 6 years.
2: Hey, Laurel, he hung up.
3: Oh, my God.
1: What?
2: He hung up. I'm sorry.
1: I'm going to go to his field office.
3: You know what, Laura? I don't think that's a good idea, Mama. Hold on. I feel like he's manipulating you. He was trying to talk to that girl. I mean, we don't even know who she is. Clearly, she told him no because she knew about you. He doesn't seem like a good person.
1: Okay. I gotta go. I'll text you tonight.
3: It went down in the DM. And may I say, Jeremy's a bad, bad person. Just straight up, he's a bad person. How dare he take the money for her to move in and then say, oh, you pressured me. Then why'd you take the money?
4: Well, she should be able to get that back from him.
3: How? How is she going to get it back from him? He's not a good person. He's not going to give her any money back. And she has nowhere to go. She's probably going to go live with her parents or something now. 6 years they've been together. She's over here thinking she's getting a ring, and she's really getting not anything good from this guy at all.
4: I just don't know how she couldn't see it beforehand.
3: Because they've been together 6 years, Otto.
5: He blindsided her.
4: If you're going through his phone, you're going through his computer, why would you move in with him? Why would you do that?
3: Because move in.
4: No, because she feels pressure from everyone else, from society, that she needs to be married, she needs to have kids, she needs to do all that. And so she made a bad decision because she felt pressure. That's what happens.
3: Are you seriously blaming this on her?
4: No, I'm not blaming her. He's the bad guy. You're 100% right. But she made a bad decision. Why would you move in with somebody if you don't trust them 100%? That's just common sense.
3: Because maybe she did trust him 100% until she moved in. Maybe she didn't
4: called
3: know.
4: You to do it down in the DM. Why would she? She doesn't trust him. That was a bad move on her part.
5: He seemed like a big manipulator, dog. He seemed like he was a very conniving man, bro.
4: Okay, Anthony, it's established. He's a bad guy. He's not a good person. We know that. But going forward, why would you have to move in with somebody? Why would you even consider moving in with somebody if that's the case? You're going through their stuff. Honestly, I feel like she was pressuring him to get married, and that's probably the reason why he stepped out.
3: You can't pressure somebody into doing something they don't want to do.
4: True.
3: If you don't want to do it, don't do it.
4: They shouldn't have moved in together, period. 877-

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1: Of course! 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
1: I'm so close to solving the mystery.
2: Let me know when you do. 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
1: Right away, sir.
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1: Getting married is supposed to be the best day of your life, right? You look forward to it. You plan it. All your family's there. It's a beautiful event. Well, that's the way it's supposed to be unless somebody steals from you.
2: What?
1: And that's what happened to this couple, Nadine and George Fairhut, celebrating their wedding when an uninvited guest sipped some drinks and stole all their gifts. And they didn't even realize what was going on. So they actually sat down with CBS and talked about it. After we hear from the couple, I'm going to tell you how much cash was stolen from them.
3: As soon as we found out what happened, you know, the music shut down, everything immediately stopped. I ended up sitting on the dance floor sobbing with my friends and cousins around me.
4: Very grainy, but I think he even tipped the bartender.
3: Watching the dance floor, he's watching our family. It's so scary to look back and see that there was a stranger at such a private event.
1: It is scary because when you see the footage, the guy's like creeping around. I mean, he tipped the bartender.
5: That's a smooth move.
6: I was going to say, he's not creeping around. He's just hanging out like he's a guest at the wedding.
1: And you don't know who's supposed to be there.
6: He's just staking it out.
5: This is why the Lord didn't want me to dance too good, because this is what I would have done. I would have crashed the wedding and took off with
1: Think about the couple, though, and Otto, they remained so calm and positive after $60,000 cash was taken from them.
6: That's how you know they're rich.
1: It was definitely a rich wedding.
6: They were like, you know, what we're really missing are the notes that were inside the box.
1: That's a lie. They said that for the news.
6: I mean, the notes are nice and all, but the $60K would have been a lot better.
1: I don't care how much money you have. $60,000, you're upset. But I think more than that, when you're watching the video, and especially the bride, Miss Nadine, what she was saying is, thank God nobody was hurt. What if the guy would have done something crazy? I mean, obviously, hotel security wasn't looking out.
5: Yeah. I haven't been to one in a while, but like, no. There's no securities, no bouncers, nothing, right?
1: Anthony,
6: we had security at our wedding.
5: Oh, you guys did?
6: Yeah.
1: Well, we had to shut it all down, though, because it was a club, and it was a Sunday night, and we didn't want anybody thinking, well, we got married at the church, and then we went to...
6: The reception at a club.
1: Yeah, at a club.
6: Yeah, it was at a nightclub.
1: Well, it's like a lounge.
6: Let me tell you, it was a party. Like a real party.
1: Otto, you don't even remember. That's how I know it was a party.
5: Dang, this guy didn't come around and steal you guys' money.
1: I know.
6: Trust me, there wasn't $60K at our wedding.
1: No. I think we ended up owing. No, I'm just kidding. Our families helped pay for it. I just hope the couple finds the money. Do you think they'll get the cash back, or do you think it's gone?
6: No, it's gone. I mean, they just...

0: got to chalk it up to a great story.
1: And the guy was picked up in the back alley in the, like, this nice Mercedes. This is not something that he did randomly. I think they, what is it, wedding crashers?
0: I think
1: they're professional wedding crashers.
2: I mean, I'm kind of impressed. I'm kind of like, tip of my hat, bro. This is a smooth way to do it.
1: It is. I just feel bad for the couple. Hopefully, they'll get their money back.
2: Well, you know what? What is it? For rich or for poor? Definitely for poor right now.
1: Okay, so remember, we do have a podcast. It's called the Dana Cortez Show Podcast. We're so

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1: We got to have a conversation with Ludacris, arguably one of the most successful musicians of all time. I mean, his catalog alone is amazing. But I asked him about the keys to a long marriage, because he's been married to his wife since 2014, and here's what he had to say.
2: I can't speak for everybody. I would say the timing of people's lives is extremely important. I feel like as a man, you have to be very mature, mentally, spiritually, physically. You know what I'm saying? And as a woman, it's the same thing. I feel like there's a maturity level of people that come together. They have to be on the same accord. They have to know that it's not going to be all, you know, bells and whistles the entire time, and that you're going to have difficulties, but you have to grow together. You have to have differences and work those differences out. But communication and strong love and passion is always going to keep things where they need to be.
1: Was not expecting that answer from Ludacris, because when I listen to his music, it's always fun and silly and it's upbeat. He was very serious about his release. He's like, man, you got to have respect and you can't get off the ride. You have to keep on it, and you have to know there's ups, downs, highs, and lows.
3: Ludacris is a man who knows what he wants. In this interview, he actually told us, I got a job on radio so I could get a record deal. I got a record deal so I could make music. I made music so I could do movies. I mean, he's literally planned his entire life out.
4: And I think all of that came before his marriage to his wife, too, which I think goes to his point of talking about being mature and going through your life journey and knowing when the right time is. I agree with that.
1: Well, I think Ludacris, not only is he one of the best rappers, not only is he part of the most successful franchise in movie history, or one of them anyway, he could be a marriage counselor, too. 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

When we were driving back from Laredo, we got hit on the freeway by a sheriff that was doing a U-turn in the middle of the freeway. Clipped my truck, you know, hit us in the side. The police, they told me, you know, that I was gonna be okay. I didn't have to worry about anything, but you know, after they left, I was just there alone, and I didn't feel like comfortable at all, you know. So we called Herman and Herman to help us out, and they really led the way. They took care of our injuries, they took care of my vehicle. They really put us first. I'd recommend Herman and Herman to anybody.

If you'd like a free psychic reading, we have Sirmati coming up. And by the way, she says that she feels like somebody who's listening needs a special message. So she's going to deliver that to you. If you've been thinking about, you know, what's happening in your life, why this is going on, this might be for you. And then, of course, our spiritual forecast for the week for all of us as a collective. What's your sign is coming up next. You want that psychic reading? Tap in 877-730-DCS1. We know this one goes.

let's get the party started. 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That's when I knew that your heart was scarring. Friends to lovers need a part to star in. Like, wait, babe, let me

0: 5'9", brown eyes.
1: If you want a psychic reading, it's time right now to call in. Also, our spiritual forecast for the week. Let's call Sirmati.
2: Hello.
1: Hello, Sirmati. 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Woo, girl.
3: What up, Mati?
1: Always excited to talk to you. So I know this, today you said you had a message that you felt like you really needed to deliver somebody who's listening at this very moment. What is that message that you're feeling?
2: I was picking up on somebody that's been feeling a little lost, and Spirit really wants to tell you that you're not losing yourself, you're not lost, you're actually becoming who you're meant to be, and you need to allow the old to fall away, because what's being removed is clearing the path for your soul's light to really come through. And so you need to trust whatever's being cut from your life, trust the clarity that comes from it, because this new beginning is really rooted in your truth and your joy. So right now you may feel like it's not the case, but it really is unfolding in your benefit. So trust the process.
1: Oh my gosh, I think about a snake shedding its skin, right? That newness, yes, that comes through when I get a chemical peel, that new skin, that new young look underneath there. Yeah. Let it come through. Embrace
2: that
1: it.
2: That baby skin. And you know what? I love that you use that example of the chemical peel, because they say after you get that, your skin is more sensitive. So yes, you have to wear SPF or stay out, mm-hmm, of the direct sunlight until your actual skin gets a little bit more
1: acclimated.
2: Acclimated, exactly.
1: Yes. And it's hard. It's hard to get there. Yes. Okay. All right. Well, yes. I'm glad I brought the chemical peel up too. I'm due for one. All right. So now our spiritual forecast for the week as a collective. Sirmati, how are you feeling?
2: You're really tapped in, Dana, because you're bringing up stuff that I was going to be talking about. This is a week of like really focusing on how we can beautify our life. So whether you want to go get a chemical peel or if you want to improve your living environment, this is the perfect week to do that, because astrologically we're in a period of time where we have to refine our environment, because our environment does affect the way we show up in the world. Mm-hmm. So whether it is going to get a massage or going to get like a beauty treatment, facial, or just simply like buying the pillows that are going to make your head rest a little bit better, mm-hmm, at night, you know, what, something nice for your home, something nice for yourself, this is the perfect week to do that.
1: You know what's crazy? I just got some sheets.
3: You just gave Dan an excuse to go shop some more.
1: I did not know. Something as simple, like you don't have to spend a lot of money. Something as simple, yeah, as sliding into the clean sheets that you've been wanting for a long time after a bath, and everything just smells good and feels right. That can change your whole week. You know, looking, yes, forward to that. We just bought a mirror for our living room. I've been holding back because I was like, you're spending too much money. But girl, that one piece, I look at it and I feel nice about our space. Do you know what I mean? It just makes me,
2: yeah,
1: feel
2: it feels
1: good.
2: Right.
1: Yes, it feels, yes, right. So go get your

0: yourself a chemical peel, ladies, and don't let your man tell you no. If you would like a psychic reading, please call us now, 877-730-DCS1. And, of course, follow Seer Madi at Illest Divinity on Instagram. Madi, I love you, girl.
1: She comes with the gems on Instagram.
0: She does. And every week you come on, you always make us feel better. I really appreciate your time.
2: Love you guys.
0: Woo! Talk to you next week. Bye. Sponsored by Kohl's.

0: 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It's Lauren. It's Gino. It's you. Back tomorrow. So let me ask you a question.
1: All right.
0: Would you let a company clean your house for free if they got to wear cameras the entire time?
1: Yeah. I think so.
0: All right. Well, we'll tell you about a startup company that wants to clean your house for free, but you have to let them wear cameras the whole time. We'll explain why.
1: Okay.
0: That's coming your way tomorrow. Also, this influencer was banned from Six Flags. You see this story?
1: No.
0: We'll tell you why they've kicked him out for life.
1: Can never go back.
0: Never, ever, ever.
1: Oh, my goodness.
0: Must be bad, right?
1: Must be bad.
0: Not that bad, but we'll tell you about it as well.
1: 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It's Gino's Neighborhood.
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14: Oh, I'm down for this next request right here. I'm down for DJ Automatic's playlist. It's the Dana Cortez Show. This just reminds me of a party.
15: Every single time.
14: And it's warming up. It's getting nice outside. You know, a little kicking off a little hot girl summer type thing. You know what I'm saying?
15: And shout out to the guy whoever sent this in. He didn't, of course, if you don't say your name, I can't shout you out.
14: Okay. So leave a name next time. 877-730-DCS1.

0: Next artist here has four children. I'm not gonna lie to you, I was shocked. I did not know.
1: He's got four kids now?
0: Yes, DJ Automax. Playlist.
1: I knew he had
0: here.
1: A daughter, but that was...
0: Yeah, right. He's got royalty out there. He's always showing her out. But the other three, they're, you know, they're just, well, they're babies.
1: Well, did he just have another baby or something?
0: Yes. So this is his fourth. Well, congratulations. And I'm loving this song. Chris Brown is on the radio, 877. 877-

drive a all white Range. Couldn't hit it if you make a tie, I My driver all white Range. 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
1: You believe this record's almost like 10 years old now?
0: Yes, that's why I was like, I swear it feels like a classic, like a throwback. And it is. Oh my gosh. Okay, if you want to feel older, why don't you request another classic? 877-

0: I am not mad at this request right here.
1: What's up? What's up? Can y'all play Jesus Walks by Kanye West? We need that good stuff this morning. Thank y'all.
0: Yes. Yes, yes, all day long. It's one of my favorite songs of all time.
2: I mean, when people talk about the old Kanye, this is the Kanye they're talking about.
0: Oh my gosh, it's just, there was also something very powerful about this particular song. And like our guy who just requested the music, we don't have to go to church, okay? Because we're playing Jesus.

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1: All right, in today's Down in the DM, we're going to be talking to a woman named Clarissa. Now, she's worried because her man, Isaiah, he's getting real flirty on the timeline. Mm. This girl named Michaela keeps popping up, okay. And supposedly this is his potential client.
2: Oh, potential client. Okay, what does he do?
1: Isaiah's a photographer.
2: Okay, like a real photographer or just like one of these dudes with a camera?
1: No. He's a real photographer. He shoots like weddings, concerts, headshots, all of them.
2: Why does Clarissa think Isaiah's crossing the line with a potential client, though?
1: Well, there's this girl on Instagram who keeps leaving flirty comments on all his old photos. Oh. I mean, she's going through them. And then when she asks Isaiah about it, he just kind of brushes it off. And he's like, oh, you know, it's just a client. And I mean, she could be flirting.
3: You know, his work is pretty good. She's trying to get some free pictures. I mean, maybe we should use him because, as I see right here, his pictures aren't bad at all.
2: Which comment is it, dog? I'm like 186 weeks back.
1: And look, here, let me show you. Anthony, just look.
4: I mean, it's good work. He's a talented guy. He's going to work with models. He's going to work with artists.
1: I get that, but there's something going on. So, Clarissa, go and take her off hold, please. Now, you said someone that you work with has some intel on his next photo shoot. Can you break that down?
5: Well, my coworker actually knows the other girl.
1: How is that?
5: It's her cousin's ex. And I guess she actually cheated on him with the guy who's now her baby's daddy.
2: Whoa. Hold on. Let me get this straight. So the same girl that's blowing up your boyfriend's comments and is supposed to do this photo shoot with him is the same girl who cheated on your coworker's cousin?
5: Yes.
3: That's a lot to process right there. The one question I got to ask, why do people always date the same people? I've never understood that. Why do you got to date a friend of a friend or a cousin of a friend?
1: That's what I'm saying. There's so many people in the world. Why date in the same circle? It doesn't make sense.
5: You know what? That's why I'm actually worried, because like these people don't have a problem with that kind of love life.
1: Now, you mentioned to me that things are a lot different in your relationship now. So break that down for us.
5: Okay. He usually invites me to his photo shoots and then we go get drinks and we make like a date out of it. But now he doesn't invite me to anything. And last week, his phone was randomly turned off for like 8 hours.
3: Okay, so we're making the call. What do you suggest we say?
5: Well, their photo shoot's supposed to be downtown, so ask him if he wants to get a drink and see if he mentions anything about a girlfriend.
6: Hello?
1: Hi, is this Isaiah?
6: It is. May I ask who's calling?
1: Yeah, it's Michaela. I was just calling to make sure that everything's good for this weekend.
6: Oh, hey, Michaela. Yeah, we're good to go. You're thinking somewhere downtown, right?
1: Yeah, man, for sure. You know, I've been ready for this. I'm so excited about the whole thing. It's gonna be real good, you know?
6: Yeah, me too.
1: So what are you thinking? I was wondering if you want to do something, you know, after we're done. You just kind of hang out or something, you know?
6: After the photo shoot?
0: It's going down. 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
5: be
13: hot.
5: So we've reached part two of today's Down in the DM. Clarissa is very concerned. Her boyfriend, Isaiah, is a photographer. Used to invite her to hang out all the time, but things have changed.
15: He usually invites me to his photo shoots, and then we go get drinks, and we make like a date out of it. But now, he doesn't invite me to anything. And last week, his phone was randomly turned off for like 8 hours.
5: Okay, so I'm pretending to be the model, Michaela. You know, and we're talking models here. Clarissa could just be a little jealous, or it might be going down in the DM.
16: Hello?
5: Hi, is this Isaiah?
16: It is. May I ask who's calling?
5: Yes, Michaela. I was just calling to make sure that everything's good for this weekend.
16: Oh, hey, Michaela. Yeah, we're good to go. You're thinking somewhere downtown, right?
5: Yeah, man, for sure. You know, I've been ready for this. I'm so excited about the whole thing. It's gonna be real good, you know?
16: Yeah, me too.
5: So what are you thinking? I was wondering if you want to do something, you know, after we're done. You just kind of hang out or something, you know?
16: After the photo shoot?
5: Yeah, I was wondering if you wanted to go, you know, get a drink or something. You know, just us hang, you know, just...

0: Actually, I got to go meet my girlfriend for dinner. But
1: hold up. You have a girlfriend?
0: Yeah, but anyway, you're good on the deposit, so I'll be sure to send you the address of the exact location.
1: Yeah, I'm done. That we're done. Isaiah, this is not Michaela. My name is Dana Cortez, so you're going to have to make that call to Michaela to get everything situated, because I feel like I'm going to ruin this whole thing for you.
0: My name
1: is Dana Cortez from the Dana Cortez Show, and your girlfriend, Clarissa, she thought you were, you know, talking to this Michaela girl in a way that you shouldn't be, but clearly you're not.
0: Hold on.
1: You're good.
0: So you're not Michaela?
1: No, man. Michaela doesn't even know anything about this, so you need to call her, solidify shoot time, location, all of that. Clarissa, you're on the phone. I need you to kind of talk to Isaiah.
0: Clarissa's on the phone, too? How do y'all even do this?
2: Well, so we call from the studio line. We connect everybody here. And Clarissa just stays quiet.
1: She's listening in the background.
2: She's been listening this whole time.
0: Wait, who are you?
1: His name is DJ Automatic, but more importantly, Clarissa, you're going to have to speak up, mama.
3: I'm sorry. I was just overthinking because you didn't answer last week.
0: You really are on the phone? Yo, listen, I don't know what's going on, but I am not cheating on you for the 100th time, man. Hang up the phone and call me back without your dumb friends on the line.
4: Hey, I'm not dumb, dog.
1: For real.
0: How many you got there?
1: It did not go down in the DM. Okay, look, I know I'm a little bit giggly, but Clarissa, you are a red flag.
2: Mm.
1: You are a red flag. This man, did you catch this, Otto Anthony, when he said, for the 100th time, how many times has he had to tell Clarissa?
2: He's just trying to work, trying to make some money.
1: I'm not talking to anybody else. Maybe that's why he doesn't want you at his job.
2: Mm. Well,
1: maybe she's, you know, because she said, we used to go out after, we used to do all this stuff. Maybe that's why he's not wanting you around. Are you acting crazy?
2: Weird
1: when
2: energy
1: you're there?
2: Around the other girls.
1: Yes.
5: Okay. Also, Isaiah, he did fail to like keep her informed on his whereabouts, though, because we're forgetting about the whole 8 hours that he went ghost a couple weeks ago.
1: If your phone dies, though, Anthony, Automatic's phone has died. And guess what? I'm not like, oh my God, what's happening? He'll call me when he calls me. Now, if somebody's calling me with an emergency...
2: Dana's not a very jealous person, though, at all.
1: I am jealous. That's not true.
5: Oh, whoa.
2: Well, you don't act on it.
1: I do not act on it. I'm more intelligent than I am jealous. I really believe that you have to learn to control these feelings. I would be not human if I didn't feel jealousy. You know, I mean, you work around... You're an NBA DJ. There's some beautiful women, dancers, the cheerleaders, you know, just some of the players. I mean, you know, from the WNBA.
2: From the
5: WNBA.
1: Yes. So to say that I'm not jealous is inaccurate. It doesn't matter. You're still around it. I'm sure most of these models don't like our boy here either, Isaiah.
2: I'm saying the WNBA girls don't like guys.
5: I get it.
1: Yeah,
5: how you, Dana, you were saying, you know, your intelligence outweighs your jealousy.
1: 100%. What am I going to do?
5: If that was the comparisons, then I'm like a Neanderthal.
1: Okay, are you jealous?
5: Sometimes when it gets me, it gets me. If I get in the mood.
1: Anthony, don't let
5: If I get in the mood, I'm going to ask for everybody. And who's all there in the background? Who's that laughing back there?
1: No, that is so embarrassing.
2: It just takes over, right? You can't even control it anymore.
1: You know how embarrassing it is when I'm talking to Otto? Dude, we've been married for freaking decade now, okay? Way more than a decade. And I'm talking to somebody, and who is that? Who are you talking to? What are you doing? Oh my God.
2: Times out of 10, I'm just being curious. But I do have some jealousy. I'm still jealous. I admit it, I'm still jealous.
5: I feel like that's more Otto. Otto's being nosy.
1: No,
2: I'm very nosy. I want to know what's going on.
1: No, what is going on? And I'm like, Otto, I cannot talk to you. Okay, I'll call you back. Well, no, tell me now. And I'm embarrassed to like answer him because people around are going to be like, what's wrong with your man?
5: Mm, been there, brother.
1: Like, what's wrong with you? It's embarrassing.
2: I don't remember that happening anytime in the
1: because you're the one doing it.
2: When?
1: Otto, we've been together a lot lately. He just realized I haven't called you in 14 days. The next time we're not together and I'm out, I'll remind you that very moment.
2: Did I do that this weekend?
1: No, because I didn't go anywhere. I was with my mom.
2: Rightfully so. Stay there.
1: I think the question I want to ask, are you with somebody or were you with somebody that constantly questioned you about your job, your work? Because you got to work. If you're a bartender, if you're in sales, you have to be around the opposite sex or same sex, depending on how you ride, you know, whatever. And how do you deal with a jealous person in your life? Have you been able to help them control it or change their ways? 877-730

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1: Getting married is supposed to be the best day of your life, right? You look forward to it. You plan it. All your family's there. It's a beautiful event. Well, that's the way it's supposed to be unless somebody steals from you.
2: What?
1: And that's what happened to this couple, Nadine and George Fairhut, celebrating their wedding when an uninvited guest sipped some drinks and stole all their gifts. And they didn't even realize what was going on. So they actually sat down with CBS and talked about it. After we hear from the couple, I'm going to tell you how much cash was stolen from them.
3: As soon as we found out what happened, you know, the music shut down, everything immediately stopped. I ended up sitting on the dance floor sobbing with my friends and cousins around me.
4: Very grainy, but I think he even tipped the bartender.
3: Watching the dance floor, he's watching our family. It's so scary to look back and see that there was a stranger at such a private event.
1: It is scary because when you see the footage, the guy's like creeping around. I mean, he tipped the bartender.
5: That's a smooth move.
6: I was going to say, he's not creeping around. He's just hanging out like he's a guest at the wedding.
1: And you don't know who's supposed to be there.
6: He's just staking it out.
5: This is why the Lord didn't want me to dance too good, because this is what I would have done. I would have crashed the wedding and took off with no way.
1: Think about the couple, though, and Otto, they remained so calm and positive after $60,000 cash was taken from them.
6: That's how you know they're rich.
1: It was definitely a rich wedding.
6: They were like, you know, what we're really missing are the notes that were inside the box.
1: That's a lie. They said that for the news.
6: I mean, the notes are nice and all, but the $60K would have been a lot better.
1: I don't care how much money you have. $60,000, you're upset. But I think more than that, when you're watching the video, and especially the bride, Miss Nadine, what she was saying is, thank God nobody was hurt. What if the guy would have done something crazy? I mean, obviously, hotel security wasn't looking out.
5: Yeah. Weddings don't have, like, I haven't been to one in a while, but, like, no. There's no securities, no bouncers, nothing, right?
1: Anthony,
6: yeah.
1: nothing.
6: We had security at our wedding.
5: Oh, you guys did?
6: Yeah.
1: Well, we had to shut it all down, though, because it was a club, and it was a Sunday night, and we didn't want anybody thinking, well, we got married at the church, and then we went to...
6: The reception at a club.
1: Yeah, at a club.
6: Yeah, it was at a
1: nightclub.
6: Well,
1: it's like a lounge.
6: Let me tell you, it was a party. Like a real party.
1: Otto, you don't even remember. That's how I know it was a party.
5: Dang, this guy didn't come around and steal you guys' money.
1: I know.
6: Trust me, there wasn't $60K at our wedding.
1: No. I think we ended up owing. No, I'm just kidding. And I'm just kidding. Our families helped pay for it. I just hope the couple finds the money. Do you think they'll get the cash back, or do you think it's gone?
6: No, it's gone. I mean, they just got to chalk it up to a great story.
1: And the guy was picked up in the back alley in this nice Mercedes. This is not something that he did randomly.

0: I think they, what is it, wedding crashers?
1: Oh,
0: I think they're professional wedding crashers.
2: I mean, I'm kind of impressed. I'm kind of like, tip of my hat, bro. This is a smooth way to do it.
0: It is. I just feel bad for the couple. Hopefully, they'll get their money back.
2: Well, you know what? What is it? For rich or for poor? Definitely for poor right now.
0: Okay, so remember, we do have a podcast. 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
1: Oh my gosh, Timothée Chalamet just embarrassed Kylie Jenner, and we actually have the audio. We're going to talk about it after celebrity birthdays, Anthony A.
2: On this day in 1926, Marilyn Monroe was born.
1: Oh, wow. You know, she's Mexican.
2: Oh, what?
1: Yeah.
2: I did not really? Know that.
1: Yeah, I swear. Yeah, her parents are from Mexico. I'm not kidding you.
3: But is she Hispanic? Latino?
1: No, because she's Mexican national. Her parents are Mexican nationals.
3: Oh, okay.
2: Yeah. That's what's up, dude.
1: Yeah.
2: Heck yeah. That's
1: Marilyn Monroe, a white Mexican like me.
2: And we also got Heidi Klum and Tom Holland, along with Morgan Freeman, celebrating their birthday.
1: Okay, so we're going to talk about the moment that is a basketball game is happening, okay? And Timothée Chalamet is on the floor of the court, and Kylie Jenner is right next to him. And his team wins, the New York Knicks, which is exciting, I suppose.
3: They're going to the NBA Finals. They haven't been in the NBA Finals since 1999.
1: Okay, that's a very long time. So they get up and they hug, and I was like, man, that is so cool. But then he gets up, and he is like professing his love to some man on the basketball court that plays basketball.
4: Oh, bro, one more. Bro, I got your jersey in my house. Come on, baby. Yo, four more. You're the GOAT.
1: Oh, my gosh. Is that Kylie screaming, Timothy, come back to me?
3: She thought he was going to leave her for Mikal Bridges.
1: I got your jersey in my bedroom, and you're my guy. And blah. And Kylie's like sitting there like, what is going on here? Who's that man? What's his name?
3: Mikal Bridges.
1: His name is Timothée Chalamet's boyfriend, because obviously he loves him more than Kylie Jenner. That was a little bit cringe. I know he's a sports dude. I didn't understand. Like, Otto's the one that told me, Dana, Timothée Chalamet really is like a sport jock guy. Cool. Settle down.
2: Oh, come on, dude. He's a lot of us. I would be the same way for a lot of football players. Honestly, it'd be disgusting.
3: I can't have a public glazing session, though. That's just, you can't do that, especially in front of your girlfriend.
1: Oh, my gosh.
2: You're a Vikings fan and a Timberwolves guy. You don't, of course, you've never been to a championship.
3: Okay, first of all, I'm the Phoenix Suns DJ. And I have been to a championship, and we lost. And it felt horrible.
1: Did you glaze any of the guys up?
3: Never, ever would I do that. I can't even imagine going on the court and acting like that.
1: That's just so cringe. Oh my gosh. So do you remember the time that, this is totally different, but is it a cringe moment? You're like, your boyfriend just embarrassing you. Do you remember when Drake presented Rihanna at the Vanguard Awards with her award? Oh my gosh. I will never forget this.
5: The first time I met Robin Fenty, it was 2005. She was shooting a music video at a restaurant called Avocado in Toronto. The song was Ponda Replay. She's someone I've been in love with since I was 22 years old. Uh-huh. She's one of my best friends in the world. All my adult life, I've looked up to her, even though she's younger than me. She's a living, breathing legend in our industry. Ladies and gentlemen, the recipient of the Michael Jackson Vanguard Award for 2016.
1: Okay, everything.

0: was cool up until he said, she's someone I've been in love with since blah, blah, blah, blah, blah. I still remember her eyes. She rolled up like, boy, will you please stop? Like, this is my moment, not yours. And wasn't he seeing that woman he got pregnant?
1: At that time, that's when that happened. I mean, I don't know if the timeline matches up, but I do remember the reaction from Rihanna. It was like, you cringing mo.
0: It was like, this is my moment. Why are you saying that? Like, stop right now. And he probably was, but God, that's why she's with ASAP. Have you ever had a moment when your boyfriend or husband just embarrassed you? You were just dying. 877-730-DCS1. Tap in or text us. We'll be back after this. Don't move. 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
1: Time for Music Facts. Today is June 1st. All right, Automatic, we have any big birthdays today?
2: It is your guys's. When I say your guys's, I really mean
1: your
2: guys.
1: You mean me and Anthony A?
2: You and Anthony A's favorite female artist. It is Alanis Morissette's birthday.
3: Oh!
2: Isn't it ironic?
1: I love Alanis Morissette. I love everything about her. I still remember watching her first video where she's so angry. I just didn't know she was talking about the dude from Full House.
2: Yes, she was talking about Joey.
1: Joey from Full House, yes.
2: That's that whole song that she's super angry about, she's actually mad at Joey from Full House.
4: What? He was a black fly in her Chardonnay?
2: All right, now we're going to move to 1999 when Ja Rule releases his debut album, Vinny Vidi Vici, on Murder, Inc. If you roll it with me, bada, bada.
1: I liked that song, and I know, Automatic, you're not a fan of Ja Rule.
2: Never was, no.
1: Okay, the man made a lot of hits.
2: He did.
1: There was a minute he was running hip-hop. Let's be real, the whole murdering thing.
2: Don't do that, dude. Jay-Z and DMX were at the same time, were huge, and then Eminem came out this exact same year, so Ja Rule was not running hip-hop. No,
1: yes,
2: he was one of the biggest
1: was.
2: Guys in hip-hop, but Eminem eclipses him. He wasn't even close. Not even close.
4: Ooh, here's a wild thing. Can you make the argument at the time Ja Rule was bigger than Jay-Z?
1: At that time, probably
2: so. Well, no, because Ja Rule was a feature on Jay-Z's song.
1: Jay-Z gave
2: Ja Rule the look.
1: He had I'm Real. He had the Holla Holla. Come on.
2: You guys are crazy. All right, so this was the first album that was released on Murder, Inc. Debuted at number 3. Went on to sell 2 million records worldwide. 2 million. What did Eminem sell? Like 10 million? Okay, there. That just ends my argument with about that one.
4: But shout out to Irv Gotti.
2: Yeah, shout out to Irv Gotti.
4: Record manager, label person.
2: All right, last we're going to finish in 2001 when Jamal Shinebiro was sentenced to 10 years in jail for his part in the 1999 club shooting.
1: You didn't mention that Diddy didn't go to jail.
2: Neither did J-Lo, and they were with him.
1: Oh man, a lot of people don't know that. Diddy was in a club with J-Lo, and he had a gun as well. Shine had a gun. Everybody pinned everything on Shine. That's pretty, after this whole trial, that's when J-Lo ended her relationship with Diddy, because I think a lot of people were like, Jennifer Lopez, if you keep on this track, you're not going to be
2: I got a serious question for you guys. Okay. Do you think that social media had it been big, that Diddy would have been done because he kind of turned on Shine?
1: Absolutely not. You mean because he snitched?
2: No.
1: He was the Tekashi of his time?
2: Well, I mean, think about it. Shine did all the time. Diddy didn't do anything.
1: And he got deported.
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0: I was talking about the fact that our daughter, DJ Automatic, and obviously you remember this, I said Ava Matic actually thinks we're sort of cool now. She's not out of the phase that, I don't know, my parents are okay, you know, they're all right. But there was a moment where she was just like, ooh, you guys don't know anything. And now she's like, okay, maybe you know something. You know, and we had this great conversation. We hung out. She stayed home.
1: To hang out with her mother.
0: To hang out with me, her mom. And I was like, oh my gosh, we're almost there. Had the best conversation, chatting, just telling each other, you know, what we've been up to. And then she fell asleep watching Coco with me.
1: Oh.
0: As I rubbed her little hair, you know, scratched her little head. I still remember there were moments in my life where I thought my mom and my nana, well, basically the people raising me, my tío Frankie, my uncle Frankie, didn't know anything. I remember thinking I knew everything. God, what an idiot.
1: I tried to move out and go to military school when I was 15 because I said I was just done with my mom and dad. They didn't know anything and that I was ready to be out on my own. And military school was the best option for me. I'm so glad my mom talked me out of that.
0: What? Why would you want to go to military school? You don't. You're
1: because I wanted out of the house that bad.
0: But Automatic, you don't take instructions or anybody telling you what to do very well.
1: Failed out of, they would have kicked me out of military school within.
0: Dishonorable discharge.
1: I went to 3 high schools. They would have been 4 at that point.
2: But it's always everyone goes that little spat of like, I'm gonna move out, or I can't wait to move out. And I remember the first time I told my mom I was gonna go live with my dad, and she was like, go ahead. And yeah, I didn't even get it back to like packing my full little suitcase that I had. But
0: well, at least you had a dad to go live with. I mean, I'm gonna live with my dad. My mom's like, good luck finding him. No, I love my mom very much. She put up with a lot. I'm glad that, you know, every kid goes through that. You're gonna go through this with your children. There's an epiphany that happens within these kids, and they realize everything my mom and dad said, or whoever's raising them, was right. That's the moment that you feel
1: like just, they actually know what they're talking about.
0: Not only that, but as a parent, you feel relieved that you did a good enough job that they realize you're right the entire time.
1: When did you come to that conclusion?
0: When I had a baby at 15, I was like, you were right. This is hard. Please listen to the Dana Cortez Show podcast. You missed any segment, you can catch up there on demand. 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

0: Dave, it's Lauren, it's Gino, it's you, back tomorrow. So let me ask you a question.
1: All right.
0: Would you let a company clean your house for free if they got to wear cameras the entire time?
1: Yeah. I think so.
0: All right. Well, we'll tell you about a startup company that wants to clean your house for free, but you have to let them wear cameras the whole time. We'll explain why.
1: Okay. Yeah.
0: Well, that's coming your way tomorrow. Also, this influencer was banned from Six Flags. You see this story?
1: No.
0: We'll tell you why they've kicked him out for life.
1: Can never go back.
0: Never, ever, ever.
1: Oh my.
0: Must be bad,
1: goodness.
0: Right?
1: Must be bad.
0: Not that bad, but we'll tell you about it as well.
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1: I wasn't ready for that one.
2: Ooh, it's going to be a good day, baby. It's going to be a good day. Listen, we've got special guest Jason Derulo stopping by the show. He's got a new song that's crazy for the summer. So we're going to chop it up with him. We've got some Battle of the Rosas.
3: Hi.
2: Biggest novella to ever hit the radio. There's a ton to get to. Let's see. First things first. Summertime. Kids are out trying to find things to do, man. Our producer, Matt, basically is sick of hearing his kids say that they're bored.
4: Yeah.
2: So he wants advice. What can he do for the family? And not too expensive, right?
4: I mean, yeah, I don't want to spend any money, and I don't want it to be about video games.
2: We'll talk all about it next. It is Tino Cochino Radio. Welcome to the show.

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1: Let's talk summer vibes, man. It's Tino Cochino Radio. Our producer, Matt, has no idea what to do with his kids. You said they're bored?
2: Yeah, they're bored. All they want to do is game. All three of them. On the iPad, on the Switch, the PS5. We probably have too many gaming.
3: What about your wife? Is she bored?
2: With the relationship?
1: Let's stay focused. Next topic. Let's stay focused. Okay, so they're complaining that there's nothing to do? You just said that they're gaming.
2: Well, we don't want them to game, though. All they want to do is sit and game, or they want to go somewhere that costs money. They want to go bowling, or they want to go to an arcade, or they want to go race go-kart.
1: Yeah. I know. What world are you in, man?
2: Well, we have a community pool, a beautiful community pool that I pay HOA to go to, and they don't want to go to that.
1: If you can't afford kids, don't have them.
2: It's too late. I can't send them back.
3: That's what I'm talking about.
2: So I'm just looking for some ideas. You know, some out-of-the-box ideas, things to do with my children that don't cost an arm and a leg and doesn't involve video games.
4: I'm just confused as why you don't let them play video games when it's summer, and why did you buy them the video game if they can't play?
2: Because they'll sit inside all day. They can play for an hour a day. That's enough. An hour a day is enough, I think. Any more than that, it's just crazy. They need to get outside.
3: I mean, take them, like, to go golf and stuff like that.
2: They don't like golfing. I try to take them.
3: It doesn't matter what they like or not.
4: Your daughter, loves softball right now. Like, you could go practice with her and make it a family thing and let each kid choose an activity.
2: Yeah, I mean, she's easier. She will go out and practice with me. It's the boys that...
3: Hold on.
2: The 8-year-old boy and the 13-year-old boy that don't want to do anything.
3: Do you think they don't want to do anything with you?
1: Ooh.
4: Ooh, that hurts.
2: They want to do it with me as long as it involves video games or an arcade. Or go to the movies. Mm. Like, they're down to do stuff, but everything they like to do costs money.
4: And why don't you buy, the Wiis? Is that still a thing?
2: A Wii?
4: Yeah, because it's like it's like an interactive moving video game.
2: They do have we have a Wii, too, but they're bored. The graphics, bore them. They think it's, crap.
1: Okay,

0: So we're trying to get some ideas of what our producer Matt can do with his kids this summer because they're complaining that they're bored. Now, technically, they're not really complaining that they're bored because they're playing games. You just don't want them to do that.
1: Yeah, not all day. Don't be on the Switch all day.
0: Okay, Sandra, you've got kids. What do you suggest?
2: So, like the low budget activities that I usually do with my kids would be, like, I create, like, a pool area in the backyard. Like, I'll buy, like, an inflatable pool. I'll set up water tables. Or we'll have, like, water balloon fights in the backyard. Or we have an Xbox that's really old. We'll play video games, like, the whole family. Like, old school games, like Mortal Kombat. Ooh. And all that. Or we'll have a lot of movie nights with popcorn, you know, just spend time together, make memories and whatnot. Take them, like, for hikes. And then have picnics maybe at the park. Or go to the park like every single day. It's free. And
0: everything that you're saying sounds so good. And yeah. I wish I was a part of your family. Yeah. But I guarantee you that Matt does not like anything you just suggested.
1: No, I do like the water balloon thing because Costco sells like 200 balloons for like $50. You can go through that. Right. They just don't like cleaning up. And then they'll leave it out there and the sun just like makes them melt into the turf, but I do like
0: that
1: idea.
0: Okay, so what else? Shoot down every other idea. No. What else is what's like wrong with all the rest of them?
1: I like the movies, but they wanted to do stuff during the day. Hiking's good, but my kids are lazy. We don't have an old Xbox, but I do want to buy an old Nintendo, maybe play like Duck Hunt with the kids or something.
3: Duck Hunt.
1: Makes me sound old.
2: Yes, that would be super fun. It's super fun just bonding with your whole family, you know, and your kids and whatnot, making memories. That's the best part of it.
0: Matt wasn't there for their early years, so he's trying to make up for it now.
1: I am.
4: Coming up next. Casino, Casino
0: Radio. There's a therapist that said every healthy, happy couple that they've worked with have these five things in common. We're going to see if the people in relationships in our studio have these things in common with their partners. Hello? Next.
3: Side piece.
5: What the deal?

0: Okay, there's a therapist that says every healthy and happy couple that they have worked with have these five things in common. Hmm. We'll have Serena start with the list. What's number one?
1: They're respectful, even when they're upset. No name calling ever.
2: Aye.
0: Okay, now here's the question. Do you and your husband ever call names? I know that Matt, no. I've heard Matt and his wife disrespect
1: each other. No, we've never called each other names.
0: Never?
1: No. Like, I mean, we've like yelled, but we'd never call each other names.
0: You never yelled at him? You're such an a-hole.
1: No.
0: Good, wow. good. That's boring. What's number two?
1: They take accountability. They know how to say, I didn't handle that well, and I mean it.
3: Oh, you're not doing that.
1: I've started. I could be better, but I have started doing it.
0: If you do the silent treatment, you're not taking accountability. Yeah.
1: No, I have sometimes, and I feel like I've said something that was mean. I'd be like, okay, I'm sorry. I didn't mean for it to come off.
3: I do what you do. Like, I shut down.
0: What about this? Number three, it says they repair quickly. They don't turn every disappointment into months or years of resentment. Do you bring it up?

0: issue, I guess.
1: Accountability. Kind of.
2: Number five, the final one. It says they stay physically connected throughout daily touch, like hugs, cuddling, holding hands.
0: We have small touches, but we could be better. Like last night, we were hoping to get some us time, but then Novi kind of ruined it and was just in our bed. But he like reached over and like held my hand.
1: That's cute.
0: Yeah. So, I mean, we try our best.
2: Mikatsu has a concerned look on his face. Go ahead.
3: I don't know. I mean, because we were just on a trip and you guys were there, you and your husband, mm-hmm. and it was me and my girl. And I didn't see you guys look like you guys were roommates.
2: Oh, interesting.
0: I think you have yourself confused.
3: I saw
0: and
3: you guys.
0: And we were with you all the time because you had your son.
3: I know, but it's just you just look like you're just, you know, to yourself. You weren't really.
0: Mm-hmm. Okay.
3: You didn't have your hand on his back or anything. Mm-hmm. But that's just what I saw.
0: Why were you watching us so intently?
1: Yeah, I know. Weird. Jealousy?
3: You guys were at our cabana.
0: Because you invited us.
3: Oh.
2: What was happening? Okay. I missed all of this. I missed all of this on the trip.
4: Coming up next.
2: Pizza Hut, one of my favorites.
1: Yes.
2: I want to send a big shout out because they're bringing some old school vibes back. The glory days of Pizza Hut. We're talking all about it. Next.
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6: This Memorial

0: Pizza Hut, man. I mean, everybody loves a good Pizza Hut.
1: Yes. Yep.
0: They are bringing back some like classic vibes. Serena's going to tell us all about it.
2: Yes, Tim Sparks, who is the CEO of the restaurant management company DeLand Corporation.
1: Sure.
2: He's on a mission to just make it like that classic Pizza Hut, the whole dining experience with the Tiffany style stained glass lamps, the red checkered tablecloth, an oversized red plastic cups, and a Pac-Man machine all in the corner.
0: Yes.
2: And he says that it hasn't been easy like searching down like this vintage
3: decor.
2: Yes. But I think this is like, I don't know, I love this idea. Like I have like very faint memories because I was so young in these Pizza Huts, but I do know that my parents, after they baptized me, they said they had everybody go back to Pizza
0: Hut. The Pizza Hut buffet used to be great, man.
3: Yeah.
0: Oh, that was so awesome. I loved it. And it was just a thing too, like when kids would win like football games or softball games, what'd you do after? You went to Pizza Hut.
1: Yeah, right.
0: That was just kind of like the thing. Where do you go now like with your kids to celebrate after you guys win, Matt?
3: We go to like a Chuck E. Cheese type place.
0: So it's still pizza.
3: Yeah, still
0: pizza. See, that's what it is. I feel like that's a thing. It's just
3: it's got to have an arcade.
0: It used to be Pizza Hut. That was a staple, and then they stopped doing it.
4: But
0: so
4: Tino,
0: it
4: they don't
0: somewhere else.
4: They don't win, so they don't really go nowhere.
0: No. Matt is the participation trophy.
3: That's true. Right. They try. If they tried hard. Even if they didn't try hard, they showed up, and that's enough for me.
4: Yeah.
0: I love the positive energy, but I don't want to focus on it, but I just want to shout it out because I feel like when it comes to social media, a lot of the times people just use it to post, you know, the highlights and the beautiful things. Mm-hmm. But I believe in full transparency, and I want to share the negative things just to let you know that everybody gets bullied. Bro, I got people in my DMs right now commenting the meanest things, and not even just to me, but not even in the DMs, excuse me, in my comments. But it's not to me. It's to fans at my comedy shows.
2: Oh,
0: like just to talk down on happiness is crazy, and I want to share it with you next.

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3: Groski, you know what I'm saying? You got Wham, you got Billy in this, you know what I'm saying?
4: We the best music. While they watching us win, another anthem upon the end.

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1: So I'm on my first ever headline comedy tour. We're going all over the place, and I'm having a blast, man. I like to post recaps from each city that we go to, showing what people that went to the show thought about it. Now, here's an example.
2: We had a great time.

0: much and laughing. Totally want to see his goon face and rub his feet.
1: Oh, we had a great time. It was so funny. We were laughing the whole time.
2: Yeah, he's so chalant. I love it.
1: So chalant, so fine.
3: For context, there's a lot of chalant and feet talk in there.
4: What does chalant mean?
3: You have to come to the show to figure all that out. I'm not going to get into it. But again, it was just recap. They had a good time. Yeah. That's all it was. Let me read you some of the latest comments on the recap.
4: Please do.
3: These people must live a sad life if this guy was the best day of their life. Material matters. Who's this? Matt Rife 2.0?
4: Ooh.
3: There's not even any material in the clip.
4: That's a compliment.
3: Yeah. Based on this video, all of your fans are brain dead.
5: Oh my God.
3: I don't know, man. Listen, I just want you to know, like, the reason I'm sharing this with you is to let you know, especially for the younger people that might be listening, there are trolls no matter what you do. It doesn't matter what you post. There's someone miserable that's going to see it and they're going to hate it and they're going to feel some type of way. Like for Serena's thing, it's some guy probably that is super out of shape and mad at himself. Mm-hmm. And he sees Serena in the gym working, and it made him feel some type of way because he's not. So what's he going to do? He's going to go troll. Yeah. Same thing for me. Yeah. Like, I got people coming out to my shows and having a good time, and they're mad that someone's not coming to support whatever they do. I don't know, man, but just do what you do and have fun doing what you're doing, and that's the most important thing. The negativity is going to be there no matter what.
4: Yeah, block out the noise.
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1: It sucks, but sometimes you gotta pick family or your partner. 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And one of the two is gonna make you choose, and that's what sucks about it. 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

0: sometimes it sucks when you got to choose family or your partner. And we're in a situation right now. Well, not us specifically, but our listener, Leticia, is. Aye. Her nana wants her to break up with her man. Obviously, we need to know some reasoning and what the context is behind the whole thing. So let's have Serena read the DM that Leticia sent, and then we can talk about it.
1: My family does cookouts almost every weekend, and my boyfriend and I are obviously always invited. It's always hard for my man to make it to any of the cookouts because he's usually works weekends. My nana pulled me to the side last weekend and told me that I should leave him. She said that it's disrespectful that my boyfriend doesn't ever come to family events and that the whole family feels the same way. I was so shocked and hurt, and I don't even want to hang out with them anymore. I just feel betrayed that nobody else has told me anything, but they're all talking behind my back about my man who was just working his ass off for our family.
0: Think about this. This family is judging this guy and wanting her to break up with him because he's working. Yeah. He could be out cheating. He could be out doing whatever. He
2: can't win. Yeah.
0: But he's out providing. And they're like, he's not here for the carne asada.
3: Oh, bro. He doesn't like us.
0: It's crazy. I mean, thoughts, Serena?
1: I mean, yeah, I think they should give him grace because he is at a job. He probably doesn't want to work every weekend, but he has to do what he has to do. And I don't know what his job is, but maybe it's a job that, like, that's what you have to do. You have to work on the weekends. Like, there's no other way around it.
0: Nicasio, what do you think about it? I mean, you work on weekends DJing and doing events and stuff like that.
2: Honestly, this is my story. Like, my girl's family is tripping on me.
4: What? You wrote in as your girl?
0: You're Leticia?
4: This all makes sense.
0: What are you saying?
2: Hola!
0: You're saying that you relate to this story.
2: Yes, for sure.
0: Her family tripped on you.
2: And they still trip on me, like, time to time because they have a lot of kids in the family, and I'm not around. And some of the kids don't know who I am still to this day. It's just like, but, like, dude, like, I'm working. I'm sorry. I'm not looking forward to the weekend like you guys are.
4: Oh, God, this again. What? Why can't people... He always shames people for looking forward to the weekends. You think their life is miserable on weekdays? Some people don't love their jobs, though. They're forced to work
2: then
4: in a job.
2: Guess what?
0: Like Matt, he hates it here.
2: But
1: even those people that hate their jobs and they're still going to work, they're also doing that for their family.
0: All right, listen, I want to talk to you and get your thoughts on it. Do you think that Leticia should just basically not cut her family off, but just stop listening to them and all their negativity when it comes to her man? Or should she have a conversation with her man and tell him to try and switch up that schedule? We'll talk to Nicole and get her thoughts on it next.
5: Let's get the party started. See you at the bar, you was hardly talking. That's when I knew that your heart was scarring. Friends to

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0: Okay, Leticia reached out because her, not just Nana, but entire family basically, yep, wants her to break up with her man because they always do family cookouts and he never attends. The reason he doesn't attend is because he's at work trying to provide for the family. Mm-hmm. And Leticia is on her man's side. She's like, listen, I feel like the family's being disrespectful, talking behind my back while my, like, my man's just trying to work and hustle for us. Mm-hmm. So she's thinking about cutting off the family. She like feels a little betrayed, to be honest, by the family. Nicole, what's it sound like to you?
1: Well, my thought is that they should have the family do a day that he's not working. Because I know it's difficult working days that you have to go because you have to provide for your family, your kids, anyone you're living with. So I would say, honestly, to the girl, I'm like, tell your family to mind their business or tell them to plan a date that he's able to go to.
0: It's not like he's out wilding out or doing something crazy. Exactly. This man's literally going to work. Like, why are you guys mad that he's working to provide? That just, it makes no sense to me.
1: Yeah, that makes no sense.
2: Yeah, and I just think that, you know, like, I think our Nana is like, sometimes they're just grumpy. And I'm like, you know, you just got to take that with a grain of salt. And he's at work.
1: Yeah, he's not doing anything else, just working.
3: But here's the thing, like, the whole family will agree to, like, work around his schedule, right? But then there's always that one sister or that one cousin. It's like, why do we got to do things around his schedule?
0: And yeah, they get all mad.
3: Oh, my God.
0: There's no winning.
1: Well, if that person doesn't want to be there, then they don't have to be there.
0: Oh, there you go. Yeah, clock it.
4: Clock it. Clock it.
3: Hey, you single?
1: No, I am not.
0: Neither is he.
4: Yeah, she was a little pissed at that.
3: I know.
0: We're going to jump into some tea time coming up next. What are we talking about, Serena?
2: Steve Harvey opened up about how you can survive fame, even mentioning the controversy surrounding Diddy.
0: Oh, damn.
3: Oh, damn. He went to a party.
0: We're going to talk all about it next. Like we always do.

0: All right, so Steve Harvey speaking out on how you can survive what being famous and what is it exactly?
1: Just how you can survive fame as a man, and then he kind of talked about the Diddy, you know, whole controversy and all that.
0: Cool. So for all the celebrities listening right now, trying to, you know, struggle with fame, we got you covered. This is really relatable. Let's listen.
2: If you're a good guy, you'll survive it. It's the bad guys that don't survive it. You know, if you're not trying to be cruel or unkind to people, if you're not trying to be abusive or use people, be a gentleman. Be fair. Mm. You know, don't talk to women that way. Treat women with kindness and respect. If you're that guy, you'll survive that area. Most of us do. And then if you're not that guy, you won't survive that area. He's in prison right now because you've been Puffy. You've been watching it. You turn into Puffy. If you don't respect it, then you're going to do some time.
3: Well, I guess this is good to take in consideration.

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1: Proud. When we were driving back from Laredo, we got hit on the freeway by a sheriff that was doing a U-turn in the middle of the freeway. Clipped my truck, you know, hit us in the side. The police, they told me, you know, that I was going to be okay. I didn't have to worry about anything. But, you know, after they left, I was just there alone, and I didn't feel, like, comfortable at all, you know. So we called Herman and Herman to help us out. And they really led the way. They took care of our injuries. They took care of my vehicle. They really put us first. I'd recommend Herman and Herman to anybody.
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4: Or is it?
3: What do I do?
4: You could look at the name on the purchase order.
3: Of course! 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
19: The team's looking good this season.
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20: What do you mean?
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20: That's the testosterone booster, right?
19: Yeah.

0: Very excited to have a guest in the studio today, man. I'm gonna be honest, they keep all the celebs out of here, but today they let one in. Ladies and gentlemen, Jason Derulo is on a check-in. Bro, before we talk, you know, the business and the new song and everything, just how are you? How's Jason?
1: Oh, man, Jason is well. Thank you for asking. Nobody ever asks how I'm doing.
0: No one really cares. Like, it's always like just some like setup to get to whatever. But we talk a lot about mental health on the show and quality of life. And so just, I mean, you're on the run. I'm seeing this promo run. You're literally in every city and doing all these stops. So yes, I'm like, how is your mental right now? How are you?
1: I'm well, man. Honestly, I feel blessed as ever. I had my son with me, which was amazing for the first half of the run, which was really nice always.
0: How old is he?
1: 5.
0: Bro, what specifically with the song? I mean, we're going to kind of go all over the place and talk about it a lot. But for your new single that's out now, Sexy For Me, have you figured out that for you, or is there something specific about having that horn in a song? Is it because, like, for me, my logic behind it is when you hear that horn, it makes your body want to be kind of sexy. Yeah, is that like what it is, or is there something completely different?
1: Yeah, I mean, for Sexy For Me, I mean, I don't know, man. To me, I'm a fan of horns in general. You know, you heard it on trumpets, you heard it on Talk Dirty, obviously, you heard it on a lot of my songs. Mm-hmm. But for me, it's just being a fan of it, man, and I play around with a lot of different genres of music, and I think it's as simple as that. But it definitely has a sexy vibe when you're hearing the saxophone.
0: When Kevin Gates sends you the verse for the remix and you hear like deep in the belly, or what does he say?
1: He's like, down, spit in the throat. He said, it's a lot.
0: It's just like that.

0: there's Kevin. Like that, right?
1: That's my dog.
0: I know you had a music related question.
2: So with you being so big on TikTok, when you're writing music and creating it, like, do you have that in the back of your head of like, okay, like this is what's gonna work for TikTok, or you just, you know, like whatever comes to you, like for the music purposes?
3: No, I think a great song is a great song, and I think something that's addictive, something that makes you feel something, something that makes you want to fall in love, something that makes you want to celebrate being single, like whatever it is. As long as it's pulverizing and makes you feel something, I think people will utilize it on social media. So I don't think you need to necessarily tailor make anything.
0: I feel like the song could be a summer anthem. Let's play a little clip of it. This is Jason Derulo and the remix of Kevin Gates. I love it as well. It's called Sexy for Me. Mm-hmm.

0: Don't Go Cheeto Radio. We've got Jason Derulo in the studio hanging out, man. He's got a new song called Sexy For Me. If you haven't streamed it, go run it up, man. It's a song for the summer for sure. Off the air, we were talking about, like, when you come from nothing, there's still certain things that you'll never get rid of. Like maybe just certain ways that you move in public, or maybe certain, like, I don't know, like places to eat. For me, I don't care how much money I ever have in a million years, I'm always going to go to Taco Bell. Like, yeah. I love a good little crunchy taco meal. It's trashy, it's quick, it's easy. What's one of those things for you, Jason? Like, something that you'll indulge in no matter how much money you have?
1: For me, it's Olive Garden. So we used to get dressed up, you know, to go to Olive Garden like it was, like, the finest restaurant on the planet. And, like, that stuck with me. So the seafood Portofino at Olive Garden is my thing. So if ever I'm a splurge, you know, I'm going to Olive Garden.
0: Bro, I 1,000% appreciate your time. I know you're busy and you're on this run. I want to close things, like, on a positive note. Obviously, we're here. We're having fun. We're having a good time. You have the best hairline I've ever seen. You smell glorious. Good for you. But for someone listening right now that might be at their lowest, and they're not, like, they just keep hitting roadblocks, or they keep getting told no, and they just feel like, damn, how do I keep pushing forward? We've all been at a low point. How did you get past your low point? How did you keep moving forward? What advice could you give to that person that's just going through it right now?
1: I broke my neck in 2012. Nobody breaks their neck, right?
2: That's crazy.
1: It's like a very freakish thing that you hear about, but you never think something like that's going to happen to you. I couldn't tie my own shoes. I couldn't take a shower myself. I couldn't do anything myself, but I got lost in routine. I created a routine for myself, and I followed the same routine every single day, and if I was able to do everything within that day, I felt like I won the day. So I was taking it one singular day at a time, and it was about winning the day every single day. And when I looked up, I had created some of my best work, and I had my most successful album, 6 platinum songs off of this one album. Talk Dirty, Trumpets, Wiggle, Other Side, Marry Me, all of these songs off of one album. And that was at my lowest of lows. And I think it was because I was able to fall back on a routine and not think about what was actually happening in my life, but more so worry about winning the day.
0: Well, and it's weird too, right? Like, it shows you that it's almost like these negative things, as bad as it was, almost need to happen in a sense to give you a different perspective and help you move differently. I mean, again, you were able to work on this project and you get 6 records

0: off of one project that blow like that, which doesn't even happen for anybody. They're lucky to get one. Mm-hmm. And you're doing all this while you're at your lowest.
1: For sure, for sure. Yeah, I mean, I think sometimes the being in your lowest is the biggest blessing. Sometimes you need to slow the world down one time so that you can actually see clearly. I was about to go on tour, and those songs would never exist had I went on that tour. You know, I was at home, down on my luck. And that's why those songs came out the way they did.
0: Guys, show some love, man. Jason Derulo, Positive Energy, Good Vibes. Go stream his new single, Sexy For Me. It's out right damn now. We got more Tino Gino Radio coming up next.
2: 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It's Lauren. It's Gino. It's you. Back tomorrow. So let me ask you a question.
3: All right.
2: Would you let a company clean your house for free if they got to wear cameras the entire time?
3: Yeah. I think so.
2: All right. 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We'll explain why.
3: 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Yeah.
2: 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Also, this influencer was banned from Six Flags. You see this story?
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2: The biggest novella that has ever hit radio. Like, yes, people can't even believe it. They're like, how is this real? And that's the thing. It's not. It's not real at all. It's all fake. And we're just calling it what it is. This is not a war of any roses. This is a battle of the Rosas. And it's coming up next on Tino Cucina Radio.

0: ladies and gentlemen, I'm so excited. This is one of my favorite parts of our show. It's something new that we've been doing. To be completely transparent, it's all fake. It's us every single week. It's not real calls. It's just us acting. Yep. And it's very bad acting.
1: It's getting better.
0: I just want to own up to the fact, because I hear and see all of these drama filled shows and I'm just like, it's not real.
1: Yeah.
0: And I was like, well, I want some of the fun. So this is what we call Battle of the Rosa. Where love is tested, trust is questioned, and today somebody might be playing with more than 18 holes.
2: Oh my God. Wow.
0: Okay, we have Araceli on the line. What's going on with your boyfriend Tomas?
3: Tomas has never, ever cared about golf, but now that's all he wants to do.
0: It went from a hobby to a pattern real quick, like.
1: A little exercise.
0: Okay, tell me more.
3: It's been 2 months straight. My friend and I, we even went to spy on him.
0: Hi, Toxicar, it's fine.
1: Yes.
0: Okay, tell me, what happened? What did you find?
3: We saw him being extra flirty with a cart girl.
4: Oh, you were a spectator.
0: Okay, maybe.
1: That's normal. That's
0: maybe
1: normal.
0: That's just, you know, being polite.
3: She was a gringa.
0: Never mind! Cheating for sure! Okay, let's calm down. Why does it bother you that she's a white girl?
3: Because she's the complete opposite of me. Does he not like me anymore?
1: Are you giving him drinks?
0: There you go, Matt. Think like an old Mexican man. Machismo.
1: Yes.
0: Okay, so what do you want to do?
3: I want to catch him. I know he's cheating.
0: Okay, Araceli, this is what we're going to do. We're going to call Tomas, and we're going to offer him a free round of golf with his own personal cart girl.
1: Oh.
0: And we're going to give him 3 options. Now, you were telling me off the air, only one of the cart girls is a white girl, correct?
3: That is right.
0: What is her name? Do you know?
3: Her name tag says Emma, and I know this because I took a picture and zoomed in.
0: Aye, that new iPhone camera, feed me. Okay, listen. We're going to offer Emma, Dulce, and Jasmine. He can only pick one. Do you think he'll choose Emma?
3: He better not.
0: We'll find out next on Battle of the Rosa.
1: He's picking Emma.

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1: Yeah, switch it up.
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2: Oh, I thought you said FN.
0: Firme Machismo Radio. Okay, so we have Araceli on the line. You're still there, right?
4: I'm here.
0: Okay, so you're worried that your boyfriend, Tomas, might be cheating at the golf course because he's never been into golf, but now he's been going every weekend for 2 months. Mm. You and your friend felt suspicious, and so you decided to go catch him, and you spied on him, and you saw him talking to a cart girl by the name of Emma, right?
4: Right, and he even told her to call him Tommy.
0: Tommy?
3: Ah.
0: The Green Ranger?
3: Hi, rest in peace.
0: Okay, we're going to call him Tommy, and we're going to offer him a free round of golf with a cart girl included. We'll give him 3 options. If he picks the white girl, Emma, we know something's going down. Mm-hmm. Are you ready?
4: Yes.
0: She already sounds sad.
3: I know, and scared.
5: Hola.
0: Hola, Tomas. My name's Jeffrey. I'm calling from Firme Pines. I'm calling from Firme Pines. And we want to offer you a free round of golf. How's that sound, compa?
5: Oh, I love golf.
0: Do you? How long have you been playing?
5: I've been playing for about 2 months, but it's the best. It reminds me of the Gulf of Mexico.
0: Why?
5: Golf.
0: Araceli should just leave this guy. Sure.
3: Yeah.
0: Okay, sorry. Okay. Tomas, here's the deal. We want to offer you a free round of golf. And the cool thing about this promo is that it's going to include a free cart girl. You get to pick. Okay? We have 3 options. They're all very qualified and amazing at what they do. True toxicas, okay? We have Jasmine. We have Dulce, and we have Emma.
5: Oh, did you say Emma?
0: Emma?
5: Emma, find out all about her.
0: Remember the song from the Black Eyed Peas? Emma, man, Emma, man, Emma, Emma, Emma, bae. Stupid. Okay, so you're choosing Emma. What is it about Emma that stands out to you?
5: Psychology says there's nothing better than 18 holes, unless Emma makes it 19.
4: Whoa, 19 holes? Emma? What is going on?
5: Araceli?
0: Hi!
4: I knew it! I can't believe you're cheating on me with that gringa!
5: But Araceli, she washes my balls and brings cold ultras.
4: I wash your clothes, and I bring you Mick Ultras too.
5: Yes, but she.

0: She asked me what my handicap was, and I left her handicap.
1: He doesn't. Tomas doesn't sound remorseful at all.
2: Hi.
1: He almost sounds like he prefers Emma over Araceli. Hi.
3: I can't believe this. I really love you.
1: Tomas, how does it make you feel when you hear Araceli confess her true feelings for you, bro?
0: She's always going to be my ace, my hole in one.
3: It's over. You can never get it in the hole anyway.
1: Hi.
4: No.
1: And just like that, Tomas went from tea time to me time.
2: Aww.
1: This has been Battle of the Rosas. Hi. Coming up next, being too kind attracts a lot of disrespect and chronic illness.
5: Oh my God.
1: We should all be a little meaner, apparently. We'll talk more about it. Don't move.
6: Stop. Now make that mother hammer time.

0: stupid.
1: All right, so being too kind attracts a lot of disrespect and chronic illness, apparently. Oh, wow. Serena will tell us more about it.
2: Excessive niceness, constantly pleasing others while suppressing your own emotions, may contribute to chronic stress, which can negatively affect long-term health, including the immune system. And women make up around 80% of autoimmune cases, and some experts suggest that social pressure

0: Like when I was younger, and I think this is one of my triggers, which I guess is like not great either, but I do think I feel triggered when I do, I guess, feel like when people are taking advantage of me because I'm being nice. And then I don't think I'm nice after that. And because it really does trigger me where I'm like, oh, no.
1: Just flip the switch.
0: Yes.
1: Yeah.
2: Mm-hmm. Nicasio, what are you thinking, man?
3: I feel like kind of lately I've been a pushover because.
2: To who?
3: To just, I mean, random people. Like, for example, yesterday, this couple came up to me just to my house, like literally rang the doorbell, and they're like, hey, like, you know, we see that you're, you know, you're knocked off the voting, like the voting list. And I was like, okay. And she was like, well, you know, you want to sign up for it again? I was like, not really. I was like, I'm on the phone right now. She's like, well, we just need your signature and we just need your, you know, your address and stuff like that. We want to put you back on because, you know, gas prices are high and blah, blah, blah, blah. Yeah. And so I was like, okay, cool. But then I kind of regretted it afterwards because I was like, dude, now I'm going to be in the system for jury duty and all this.
1: Yeah. That's why I didn't register to vote.
2: I want to talk to you about my dating podcast. I'm excited about this thing, man. The streams are coming in. You guys are connecting with it. Yeah. I just, and then because here's the thing, man. It's not all happy-go-lucky in the dating world. It sucks out there. Mm-hmm. It is trash. And that's the focal point of the podcast. We'll talk more about Laugh at Love next.
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2: For those of you that have never heard my prom horror story, let me share it with you real quick.
3: Oh, it's the best.
2: It was horrible. I was so excited for prom. I was a sophomore. My date was a senior.
3: Wow.
2: And, you know, I felt good about it. So I went and picked her up in my Ford Mustang. and things were good. I did the whole corsage thing. I'm excited. Like, wow, this is prom. This is high school. This is the big leagues.
3: Did your mom take photos of you guys before the thing?
2: Of course not.
3: Oh, okay.
2: It's all good. We pull up. And I get out the car and I open the door. We start walking up and I'm like just, you know, excited. We get to the thing. We check in and get a little name tags. I'm like, wow, this is like the movie She's All That. Like, I'm so excited. And then as soon as we walk into the doors, this like 6'4" basketball player walks up.
4: Hey, shout out.
2: Grabs my date by the arm. They like link arms. He looks at me and says, thanks for bringing her. And walked off.
5: Wow, what a bum.
2: And she didn't say anything. She just happily went with him. And
3: you
2: called
3: Tino a bum?
5: No, the guy, because he didn't pay for her ticket either. Oh.
2: I completely simped it. I bought the ticket. I took her there. Everything. I was Uber before Uber.
3: And you paid for dinner? Did you guys have dinner first?
2: No, we didn't have dinner first. Oh,
4: okay. After that, did you go to the punch table?
2: No, I went home immediately. I turned around. I got to my car. I didn't know what to do. I cried. I was so sad.
4: Oh my God.
2: It was
4: horrible.
2: So dating's been sucking for me for a long time, guys. So I've started a podcast about it. It's called Laugh at Love, where you literally like share your dating horror stories. I find them on TikTok and we break them down and listen to them together. And we just laugh at love because sometimes that's all you can do. Mm-hmm. So wherever you stream your favorite podcast, all you got to do is search for Tino Cochino, Laugh at Love. And the cool thing is they're a quick listen, man. I know some podcasts are like 2-3 hours. This one's quick. This one's about half an hour at most. Maybe 40 minutes if we're getting spicy. but it's dope, man. We got new episodes dropping every single week. So go check out this week's latest or catch up from the beginning because we're only like 5 episodes in. We just started. So go check it out. Again, wherever you stream your favorite podcast, just search for Tino Cochino, Laugh at Love. Coming up next, we're going to talk the benefits of your child co-sleeping. I've never heard that term before. That's just when they sleep in the bed with you, right?
3: Yeah.
5: Yes. Mm-hmm.
2: Get them out, dude. What are y'all doing?
3: Yes.
2: We'll talk about it next.

0: co-sleeping. Now, if I'm being honest and fully transparent with you, the actual notes that I'm reading for our show today says benefits of your child co-sleeping, head ass.
1: What does that mean?
0: Whose child in this room currently sleeps with him? Nicasio, does your 4-year-old son still
2: mine,
0: sleep?
2: Yes.
0: So you guys, Serena, yes. Your 6-year-old, you finally got him out, right?
3: They're both put into their beds, and then there's some nights where they both end up in our bed.
0: Matt, your kids are all out of the bed, and they're doing their own thing in their own room.
1: But our cat does co-sleep with us.
0: I get that, but let's focus on these kids.
2: When
0: you hear Serena say that she has a 4-year... No, he's not four.
3: He's six.
0: He's six. When you hear Serena say that she has a 6-year-old and a 2-year-old in the bed with her and her husband, what do you think? Be honest.
1: I think nightmare and lack of sleep and no intimacy between Serena and her husband. It's all bad. Plus, you could squish the 2-year-old.
2: That's true.
1: There's suffocation.
3: I know, Matt. You know where your child's sleeping. There's actually another study on that where there's videos where moms just know and they move with them. Okay. But anyways, so with my son, he co-slept, like, that's just the way it was. And with my daughter...
0: But he's still co-sleeping.
3: Not every night. It's like I said, he sleeps in his room to start off the night. Some nights he'll wake up and he comes to our room.
1: Bad dream or something.
3: Yeah, but it's not every night. And then with my daughter, though, I did want to put her in her crib. And the reason for that is just because it's a lot to co-sleep. Like, you have to go to sleep with them. You can't get out the bed once they're asleep because they wake up. And it's just a lot. So I wanted a little bit more freedom with my daughter.
4: How do all you guys fit on the twin bed?
3: We have a king.
0: You have a 4-year-old currently.
4: I do.
0: Will he still be in the bed at 6?
4: Probably, yeah.
1: How about 10?
4: I don't know. Probably like 8. I don't know.
1: You're cut off at second grade.
4: I like to have him there with me. I don't know. I feel complete.
0: But do you feel like... let me ask Matt. Is this a selfish thing? Because instead of teaching the kids...
1: That they have a room and their own spot.
0: Like their independence. Is it them just feeling like they're more so doing it for themselves versus for the kid?
1: Yes. We put our first son in his own crib at 7 weeks.
3: And I also think that's a white thing.
4: Yes.
1: Oh, maybe.
4: You're going to see how those kids...
0: Now. It's crazy.
4: You're going to see how those kids are later on in life.
1: That's
4: and you're
1: going
4: to see how our kids
1: All my
4: are
1: kids
4: learning.
1: Are in gifted. What's your kid doing? Dancing like
3: Cordova's
1: Elmo.
3: Cordova's actually going in.
4: Yeah, I know.
3: Cordova is going in gifted now. So, it has nothing to do with the sleeping mat.
0: Oh, seriously?
1: So, what are the pros?
0: Mad too.
1: Did we even get to the story?
3: No, we haven't, but it's... The children who experience nighttime safety, which is sleeping with their parents, learn that fear is temporary, stress has an end point, and calm can be restored.
0: Meanwhile, dad's like, can we have sex sometime? Sometime? God it!
1: Yes.
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0: And in the kitchen, we ain't even make it to the master room.
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0: 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Ladies and gentlemen, Jason Derulo is on a check-in. Bro, before we talk, you know, the business and the new song and everything, just how are you? How's Jason?
1: Oh, man, Jason is well. Thank you for asking. Nobody ever asks how I'm doing.
0: No one really cares. Like, it's always like just some like setup to get to whatever. But we talk a lot about mental health on the show and quality of life. And so just, I mean, you're on the run. I'm seeing this promo.

0: run, you're literally hitting every city and doing all these stops. So I'm like, how is your mental right now? How are you?
1: I'm well, man. Honestly, I feel blessed as ever. I had my son with me, which was amazing for the first half of the run, which was really nice always.
0: How old is he?
1: 5.
0: Bro, what specifically with the song? I mean, we're going to kind of go all over the place and talk about it a lot. But for your new single that's out now, Sexy For Me, have you figured out that for you, or is there something specific about having that horn in a song? Is it because, like, for me, my logic behind it is when you hear that horn, it makes your body want to be kind of sexy.

0: the music, and I think it's as simple as that. But it definitely has a sexy vibe when you're hearing a saxophone.
1: When Kevin Gates sends you the verse for the remix and you hear like deep in the belly, or what does he say?
0: He's like, don't spit in the throat. He said, he said a lot.
1: It's just like, there's Kevin, like that, right?
0: That's my dog.
1: I know you had a music related question.
2: So with you being so big on TikTok, when you're writing music and creating it, like, do you have that in the back of your head of like, okay, like this is what's gonna work for TikTok, or you just, you know, like whatever comes to you, like for the music purposes?
0: No, I think a great song is a great song, and I think something that's addictive, something that makes you feel something, something that makes you want to fall in love, something that makes you want to celebrate being single, like whatever it is, as long as it's pulverizing and makes you feel something, I think people will utilize it on social media. So I don't think you need to necessarily tailor make anything.
1: I feel like the song could be a summer anthem. Let's play a little clip of it. This is Jason Derulo and the remix of Kevin Gates. I love it as well. It's called Sexy for Me. Mm.

0: It's good for the summer, man. It's a vibe. Mm-hmm. Listen, Jason Derulo's hanging out. We got more next on Tino Cochino Radio. You should hang out too.
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1: That's me. Yeah. Hey.

0: the Bootleg Kev Show holding it down. That's James Andre Jefferson Jr.
1: What a dobo.
0: Congrats, Kanye, man. Ye had a sold-out show in Istanbul, Turkey, and it broke the record for the most people ever to attend a stadium concert with 118,000 people.
1: Hey, that boy Kanye, we got to stop saying he canceled. He ain't moving like a canceled person because a couple concerts got turned down.
0: Yeah, anyway, stay by your radio. Coming up, we got the No Cap News. Keep it locked.
2: 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It's Lauren. It's Gino. It's you. Back tomorrow. So let me ask you a question.
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10: When we were driving back from Laredo, we got hit on the freeway by a sheriff that was doing a U-turn in the middle of the freeway. Clipped my truck, you know, hit us in the side. The police, they told me, you know, that I was going to be okay. I didn't have to worry about anything. But, you know, after they left, I was just there alone, and I didn't feel, like, comfortable at all, you know. So we called Herman and Herman to help us out, and they really led the way. They took care of our injuries. They took care of my vehicle. They really put us first. I'd recommend Herman and Herman to anybody.
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